0: 104.3, Asheville's number one hit music station. It's Mikey V, Frankie V, and Gianna. So it's time for group chat, and the DM we got basically said that her boyfriend has his ex-girlfriend's name tattooed on his chest.
1: This sounds like trouble. We have her all with us right now, actually, for group chat. I can get you advice. We'll keep you anonymous, but tell us exactly the situation.
2: So I've been dating my boyfriend. It's been about 7 months, and we had this discussion recently because every time he takes off his shirt, I have to look at an old tattoo, and it says Tiffany.
1: Oh, my God.
3: Okay.
0: And Tiffany's his ex-girlfriend, I'm guessing.
2: It is his ex-girlfriend. Oh. I'm not Tiffany, and we had this conversation, and it got really heated. Like, we had to take a break from just a conversation, and he just doesn't agree with me asking him to get it removed.
0: I see. So what does he say when you say, hey, babe, my name's not Tiffany. We're dating 7 months now. I don't want to look at this every time you take your shirt off.
2: You know, at first, I giggled and laughed about it, but now that we've gone 7 months, he says, you know, we've only been together 7 months, like maybe after a year or something. Like, I was with Tiffany for a long time. Like, it's no big deal, he tries to say.
3: What?
4: I mean, it is a lot of money and a lot of pain to get that thing removed or covered up. He does have a slight point, right? Seven months is kind of soon to say, hey, put yourself through this agony, this pain, and get that removed. Because who knows? Maybe you'll dump him 2 months later. Now he's going to look like a fool.
0: If you have to wait a year for the tattoo to be removed, how long till the ring, you think?
3: Oh, my God.
0: hold on, though. I'll get you advice right now, because I'm sure other people have been in this situation, but it's a very unique one for sure.
2: Thank you.
0: Yes. DM us right now on Instagram. At VBros on air. Her name is not Tiffany, but his tattoo on his chest says Tiffany. Can she make him remove it? What are your thoughts? We'll talk more next inside group chat.
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1: And we're getting advice for Anonymous inside group chat tonight because she's been dating her man for 7 months, but he has a tattoo of his ex's name on his chest.
0: He has a big Tiffany across his chest now. Natalie, does she have a right to make him remove this tattoo?
2: Of course. She has all the right to ask him to remove it. Whether they break up or not, he doesn't need Tiffany because she's long gone.
0: That's a good point. Like, yeah. Why would he not get rid of it? Even if he's single, wouldn't he want to remove that?
2: Yeah, Tiffany needs to go.
0: Or maybe get one of those little like COs necklaces, like Tiffany and Company.
1: Oh, like the brand.
0: I'm a big fan of the jewelry. What do you want from there? I'll pick you up a little hard. Oh man. This guy's got to get something done, though.
1: Yeah.
0: For sure. Hey, thank you so much for joining group chat. Now, Brittany, you have an interesting thought on this.
3: What I would do is I would talk to his mom. If you're...
1: If you are close
3: with the family, I think the mom is the one who's going to be able to convince him to get it off.
0: Oh, my God.
1: So he's a mommy's boy.
0: Every time I messed up, Mommy V gets a phone call. By the way, did you hear what Frankie did today? No, our mom would be like... Wait, Mikey has a tattoo?
1: Right?
0: True story. Ask the mom. Good point there. Wow. Thank you so much for joining group chat.
3: Of course.
0: And we'll continue the conversation on this. DM us on Instagram your thoughts.

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1: 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A bunch of votes tonight for Now Horn, his new one that's on the way. Olivia Rodrigo, Stupid Songs, Tell Lefty, and Boston on the way. And Benson Boone now, The Time of My Life, number 8.

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1: Hey, Rebecca, you know how a lot of people are taking weight loss medications like GLP-1s and stuff?
2: Yeah.
1: Researchers found that people on these weight loss meds are getting divorced more so than others.
2: Oh, why?
1: Yeah, divorce rates are literally higher.
3: I can tell you why.
1: Yeah, go ahead, Mikey.
0: Shallow people get skinny and then they get more people give them attention.
1: There you
0: and
1: go.
0: Then there they
1: yeah.
0: go.
1: I mean, I'm reading the study, but we didn't need an expert to tell us this. Yeah, major lifestyle and appearance changes increase the likelihood of a divorce because your partner gets confident. You know, they're skinny, they're showing off. Now they have the confidence to go out and they're leaving their respected husbands.
2: Right. They're like, I don't need this anymore.
1: Exactly. That's crazy.
0: They lost the weight and their spouse.
1: A lot of weight right there.
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1: Justin Bieber right there with Speed Demon at number five. We're all still waiting for him to announce this rumored tour.
0: Let's get it going.
1: Yeah.
0: 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Counting them down together, inching closer and closer to number one. One of our favorites right here, Niall Horan. Tastes so good. Number four.

0: 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It's Mikey V, Frankie V, and Gianna.
1: Slater right there with Dance at number three. Of course, she performed that live at Lollapalooza a few nights ago. The crowd was so insane. They had to upgrade her to the main stage.
0: It was a huge crowd.
1: Insane.
0: Love seeing that. Dominic Fike now.

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2: It is time for 1 Second Wonder.
3: That's where I play 1 second, second of a song. I stop it and I do wonder if you can tell me the artist and the title. And I think these are all easy, doable songs, but we'll find out together. We start with our very own Mikey V, your first song. And 1 Second Wonder is...
1: Is it too late now to say sorry? Wow. Justin Bieber, sorry.
3: You know what I love about this game is you guys have turned it into finish the lyric.
1: Yeah.
3: I play you 1 second of a song and you just finish the lyric. It's great. over to Gianna. Your first song in 1 second wonder is?
2: Bad Habits, Ed Sheeran.
1: Wow. Bad Habits lead to late nights and dinner alone. Hello, Frankie. Conversations with We're doing pretty good. A little easy for us.
2: Yeah.
3: Oh, you guys want to sing that one?
2: Experts.
3: Okay, fine.
2: We're
3: you are experts. Over to Mikey V. Will he go 2 for 2? Your final song in 1 second wonder is?
1: Oh, Bruno Mars, Locked Out of Heaven.
4: Wow.
2: Frankie.
1: Franklin. This is too easy.
3: These are, yeah, you know what?
2: You're fired.
3: I can make it real difficult, but I'm just, you know, we'll just finish this way and then next week I'll make them more difficult.
2: Okay.
3: The final one for Gian. I'm going to give you a 1/2 second wonder. Are you
2: okay.
3: ready?
2: Mm-hmm. Beautiful Things, Benson Boone. We are musical experts.
1: Next time we play, bring the heat, Frankie, okay?
2: Yeah,
1: I'm gonna
2: Frankie.
1: Make it, you know, and then when it is real difficult, I don't want you complaining saying I made it difficult, okay?
2: All right,
1: fair
2: we
1: enough.
2: Handshake.
1: Okay,
3: handshake.
1: High
3: perfect.
1: Five. There
3: Thanks.
1: We go.
3: Yes, good.
1: 1 second wonder. Thank you so much for playing with the V Bro.
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1: We're joined by Emma.
0: And how often do you brush your teeth?
2: Always twice a day, if not more.
1: Yeah.
2: You know, what I have going on or, yeah.
0: And this is why this is so shocking to me. I've also never heard anybody say this, but there's a study. 1 in 3 Americans admit to going 2 days without brushing their teeth.
2: Ugh. No. Who does
1: ew,
2: that?
1: Yeah, who the heck does? One of my exes did that, actually. He was gross.
0: So there you go.
1: He was gross. God. His mom actually texted me one time and was like, can you please have him go to the dentist? He was in his 30s, just to give you an idea.
2: I can't imagine. I've never gone a day. That's crazy. I mean, every now and then we fall asleep without doing it, right? But that's like once in a blue moon kind of thing.
0: Yeah, that's after a late night out.
1: Even so, even when I used to get really, really drunk, forget to brush my teeth, and let's say I was like sleeping somewhere other than my house, I would find toothpaste, put it on my finger.
0: We've all done it.
1: Everywhere. I will find a way to get my teeth brushed.
0: There's nothing better than brushing your teeth with a dirty finger.
1: Better than not brushing at all.

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1: If you're somebody that runs late, apparently this is okay.
0: Interesting new study that was done. We're going to talk about that next.

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1: Joined by Kerry. So when it comes to being late, how many minutes do you allow somebody before they're actually late?
2: 5 minutes.
1: You got five minutes.
2: I hate when people are late. I hate it when people are late. Five minutes is okay.
1: You give them a five-minute window.
2: Anything over than that is rude.
0: Wait, if that is true, Gianna would never have been to any of our station events.
3: Oh, I was going to say. Here we go. I'm always the late one.
1: So this is trending right now, also on social media. They're talking how much wiggle room is still considered on time. And apparently Gen Z says being 10 minutes late is still on time. You can show up somewhere 10 minutes late and they think it's totally fine. That means that you're actually on time, if not early. Now, 40% of millennials said they forgive colleagues running 10 minutes behind schedule because it happens. Sometimes things cause you to be a little bit late.
3: Yeah,
1: so
3: exactly.
1: You're allowed to be 10 minutes late before you consider
0: actually. My college football coach would not like this. He used to say, if you're early, you're on time. If you're on time, you're late. If you're late, don't come.
3: Oh, wow.
1: Mikey V, the coach from Stonehill College right there.
3: Thank God I didn't play football. I would have never been there.
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1: Every night we're here to spread positive vibes over on line four. 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
2: Because I'm finally 21.
1: Hey!
2: And I was able to get two drinks last night.
1: There we go.
2: I didn't even have to pay for one.
3: Oh, wow.
0: So who bought you the other one, a guy or a friend? Or a guy who's a friend?
2: The bartender was like, it's on me. I was like, what?
3: Wow.
1: What was your drink of choice as a 21-year-old that's newly allowed to drink?
2: So it was orange something. It had grapefruit.
0: Yes. Oh, okay, cool.
3: I'll be sure. Was like, just give me one of everything.
0: I'll be sure to order that when I get there.
2: It was blood orange gin with grapefruit.
0: All right, blood orange gin it is.
3: Yum.
0: And by the way, happy 21st in the V-Bros.

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2: 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I'm back with you for the rest of the week. 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I was in Cabo living my best life with my family. 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
2: 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I'm Crystal Rosas. Duh. I heard Ariana Grande's new album, Petal. She is living in like the year 3000. I'm not even kidding. Here's Hate That I Made You Love Me.

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1: It's a new hit list. I'm Crystal Rosas. They are the couple right now, Tom Holland and Zendaya. They were asked who's at the top of their playlist right now. They've been listening to this girl nonstop, Sienna Spyro. Her latest, it's called Great Expectation.

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1: ¿Qué pasa on the new hit list? I'm Crystal Rosas. I love seeing these clips all over of Audrey Hubbard at Lollapalooza. She performed this song 2 times in a row. The second time she told everyone, put down your phone. We are going to live IRL. We're going to jump and dance around and sing IRL. All of her fans knew every single word to this song. It's Sumi on the new hit list.

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1: ¿Qué pasa? I am Crystal Rosas. We are the new hit list. When it comes to Benson Boone on socials, his captions, some of his photos, they be making me giggle out loud. He posted some photos. The caption was, "You been some, you boon some." Here's his latest.

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1: Of course, that was Stella Lefty with Boston. More on the way from Justin Bieber for Us Believers, some Tame Impala, Meek, Tyla and Zara Larsson. That one's going crazy and more.
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1: More on the way here on the new hit list. I am back tomorrow night. Till then, at La Crystal Rosa, Swifties, this one's for us. I knew it. I knew you.

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0: 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Let me know what you're doing. Like, why are you in the car? Are you an Uber driver? Maybe you're coming back from like a little midweek drink session at the bar. Whatever you're up to, we'd love to hear from you. Plus your song requests.
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0: Star 104.3 is Asheville's number one hit music station. Let's get you locked in with $1,000. What would I do if I won a grand? 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Just something to treat myself because bills were just due at the first of the month. So now, yeah, boys' pockets are crying a little bit. Not going to lie. 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All you got to do is be here 9 o'clock this morning. 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

sure a lot of us have been acting a little nuts lately. It is our season. Leo season. My birthday is actually 1 week from today, August 12th. So if we've been acting a little melodramatic lately, just want to say sorry to we all.

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1: Thanks for listening, whether you're in the car right now or you got us on our free iHeartRadio app. My name is Vaunt, and I'm at Vaunt League on Instagram. It's so crazy how expensive everything is. They say the average American spends $397 on summer activities every single weekend. And that does break down, of course. And I kind of don't know what these numbers mean. Like, it says entertainment, like movie theaters, concerts, shows, and theme parks rounds out to about $57. But $57 per person or what? Transportation, like gas, parking, if you have to take an Uber, about $51. Ubers are so pricey. Dining out, whether it's a restaurant, getting coffee, or going to a bar, comes to like $61. All in all, it's cheaper to stay in the house.
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1: Yo, thanks for having us on. 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But what's really cool is that we're doing something big for teachers that deserve to be celebrated. 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

0: Yo, it's Asheville's number one hit music station, Star 104.3. Guys, we bullied Ariana Grande into hiding. My name is Vaughn, and she posted the other day. She said, look, a lot of people had a lot of concerns about, you know, my health because of the music video she posted with Petal. And so I guess we were on her too much because we do worry about her. She does look a bit different than usual. That she said she's tired of the scrutiny and going to step out of the public light. Everyone keeps saying someone needs to check on her. I just, as concerned as I am, don't you think she's Ariana Grande? People are looking after her.
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7: 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Then Coach Gary Payton and the Boston Ball Hogs battle Nasir Core and the Detroit Amps in a must-win game for Boston. 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
6: 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Then Coach Gary Payton and the Boston Ball Hogs battle Nasir Khor and the Detroit Amps in a must-win game for Boston. 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
1: 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A couple of months ago, BuzzFeed had a roundup of advice that boomers gave that is incredibly unhelpful. You know, just things boomers say because they think they know everything. They've lived through everything that's happened in the world. Like, walk into a business, hand the manager your resume, and you'll get hired. Maybe way back when, but that does not work like that anymore, man. Now they make you do like 4 interviews just to probably not even get hired. More boomer advice, so unhelpful. It says, if you're short on rent, just ask the landlord to lower it for a while. I want to live in the time where that worked. What? Just lower it for a little while. They say spend $40,000 on your wedding because that's what people do. Now, micro weddings are such a thing because weddings are an arm and a leg. More incredibly unhelpful boomer advice. Less than 3 cigarettes a day and you're okay. How about we just either do all or nothing? I mean, maybe not all or nothing. Less than 1 cigarette and that's even better.
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2: 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Then Coach Gary Payton and the Boston Ball Hogs battle Nasir Khor and the Detroit Amps in a must-win game for Boston. 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

Star 104.3 is Asheville's number one hit music station. We've gotten at least 15 talkbacks and text messages in the past hour asking for this new one from Cat's Eye. It's called Animal. Cat's Eye fans go crazy. But we're going to do it for you 3 minutes away after Panic.

0: Yo, it's Asheville's number one hit music station, Star 104.3. Hey, what up? Thanks for having us on this morning. My name is Vaunt, and I'm at Vaunt Leak on Instagram and TikTok. Our iHeartRadio Music Festival is coming up in Vegas this September, and we really want you to be there. 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
1: 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And now she's going to be the new host of The Voice because Carson Daly is stepping down. I love Keke Palmer, man.

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1: I don't know if this might irk you as much as it might irk me, but I cannot stand, it's one of my biggest pet peeves, when people spell my name wrong. And I know my name is V-O-N-T. It's not a common name, but it irks me when people spell it wrong on Instagram or on TikTok. 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
1: Zara Larsson and Pink Panther stepping in with this one to kind of get you hype on a Wednesday morning. 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

0: Yo, it's Asheville's number one hit music station, Star 104.3. Yo, later this hour, I got Teddy Swims for you. Gonna do Ella Langley here in just a couple of minutes. And you wanna know how you could win $1,000 later this morning? Keep it here. I'll tell you next.
1: When I was young, I felt

0: 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And maybe you got a big old birthday party coming up. Maybe you got to buy all new stuff for back to school. Whatever it is that you need to spend that money on, now is the chance for you to win it. 9 o'clock this morning is when your first keyword will come. You just enter that keyword in the big box that pops up on our website, and it happens 9 times every single day, once an hour, because we really want you to win this cash. This week is actually the last week for this contest. So if you thought about playing the game and told yourself before, oh, I'll get to it, well, you're running out of time, so do it now.
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1: Y'all, thanks for having us on. My name is Vaunt. I'm at Vaunt Leak on Instagram and TikTok and YouTube. And I am out of here, but you have a great rest of your day. Don't forget a chance to win $1,000. It's going to be all yours. 9 a.m. this morning.

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2: It's Wednesday, August 5th. The Fred Show is on. Good morning, Kaylin.
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2: Hi, Jason Brown. Hello, Paulina. Hey. Hi, Kiki.
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2: Showbiz Mackenzie will be here because she works here now. She gets a W-2 and everything. Her fourth appearance on the show in the showdown. Big money. And they're all getting fives, too. They're all good. This may go on forever. Waiting by the Phone is new. That's coming up. Game Show Wednesday on the way and much more. It's the Fred Show. We're halfway there. Welcome to Wednesday.

0: waiting by the phone? It's the Fred Show.
1: Hey, Teddy, good morning. Welcome to the program. How are you?
2: I'm doing all right. How are you doing?
1: Doing okay, man. What's going on with this woman, Lisa? It's waiting by the phone. We're trying to figure out if you've been ghosted. It sounds like maybe you have, but we need the backstory. How did you meet Lisa? Tell us about any dates you've been on and then where things are now.
2: So we met on Hinge, and I asked her out to dinner, and we went out. She was even hotter, funnier in person than she was when we were texting. We had a great time, I thought, and we were planning date number two, but then she just sort of disappeared. So I don't know why.
1: Okay, and you look back on this date, I ask everybody, but you look back on this date and everything went well. I mean, you left the date feeling pretty good about where things stood. Hey, we're going to go out again. Like, I'm going to reach out and she's going to be interested. The chemistry was there. The conversation was there. Everything.
2: Yeah, I mean, like I said, she was funny. I was actually really laughing a lot, and I was having a great time, and she seemed like she was too.
1: Okay, because the mood's light, you know, so then what could possibly have gone wrong? I've said that many times too.
2: Yeah, exactly.
1: And then I find out. But okay, well, Teddy, let's play a song. We'll come back and we'll call Lisa. You'll be on the phone. We'll ask these questions on your behalf. And, you know, the hope is that we can figure out what's going on. It's possible that she has something on her end and we can straighten things out and set you guys up on another date that we pay for. Sound good?
2: Yeah, sounds good.
1: Let's see what happens next. Part two of Waiting by the Phone after this song on The Fred Show.

0: Are you coming in or what?
1: Good morning. It's the Fred Show, part two of Waiting by the Phone. Hey, Teddy.
2: Yeah.
1: All right, let's call Lisa. You guys met. You went on a date. You thought the date went great. Tale so old as time.
0: So old.
1: But you have not heard from Lisa since the date, and you're puzzled. You're disappointed. You want to know why.
2: Yeah, exactly. I mean, I've reached out to her, but she hasn't responded.
1: Okay. Well, let's call Lisa and see if we can get her on the phone and figure this out. Good luck, Teddy.
2: Okay.
3: Hello?
1: Hi, this is Lisa.
3: Yeah.
1: Lisa, hi, good morning. It's Fred. My name is Fred. I'm calling from the Fred Show, the morning radio show. I have to tell you that we are on the radio right now, and I would need your permission to continue with the call. Can we chat for just a second?
3: Okay. All right.
1: Well, thank you. That was a yes. I like it. We're calling on behalf of a guy named Teddy, and he reached out to us, said that I guess you guys matched on an app or something, and recently went on a date that he felt went really well. But he says he's reached out to you since the date and you haven't responded. He's puzzled. Why are you not responding to Teddy?
3: Oh, man, okay. This is awkward. I mean, Teddy is... Okay, I'm just not interested. All right, I'm just not interested.
1: But there's more to this story, though. There's more to this story. Why are you not interested? Like, here's the thing. Maybe, I don't know if you've ever been ghosted. Maybe you've never been ghosted before, but he feels like he's being ghosted. It's bugging him. He kind of wants some closure if you're not going to go out with him again. So can you tell us what happened or why you've changed your mind about him?
3: Okay, so Teddy basically asks his mom for permission to do absolutely everything.
1: Okay, what does that mean? Like, give me an example.
3: Okay, all right. So when we first matched, he and I started talking. It felt cool. And then I remember right when we started talking, he was just like, oh, I don't know what I want to eat. And he's like, you know what? I need to call my mom and ask her.
1: Stop it.
3: I was just, I was like, all right, interesting, but okay, kind of cute. Like, he wants to call his mom. I don't know. I just was like, all right. Then when we were trying to figure out when and where to meet for the date, he made another comment and he was like, oh, I want to check to see if my mom, you know, if we're committing before we're committing to anything. And I'm like, okay, I mean, I'll just give you the benefit of the doubt. You know, maybe you had plans, like maybe he just kind of had plans with his mom or something. And, you know, that was that. So I didn't really say anything. And then my final straw was when we were on the date. And towards the end of the date, I was like, we were like finishing up dinner. And I was like, hey, actually, I have an extra ticket to this concert the following week. And I don't know if you wanted to come with me. And he's like, oh, yeah, sounds fun. You know what? I just need to run by my mom really first.
1: Stop it. So this dude, it was a good date. Like you were going to overlook that and go out with him again. So he didn't actually fumble necessarily, but it turns out that the dude can't even like put his pants on without asking his mom if that's okay, which is very unattractive. I mean, it's one thing to have a great relationship with your mom. I think that's usually a good sign.
0: Mm-hmm.
1: But I also, you know, I don't need to ask my mom like where to take you on a date and if I can go to a concert next week. I mean, I'm a grown-ass man.
3: Exactly. I was like, this is, you know what? No, dude. Like, absolutely. If you need to go to the bathroom to check with your mom, like, no. This is a lot.
1: I forgot to mention, Lisa, that Teddy is here, and Teddy's been very quiet throughout this. Teddy, why are we asking mom, you know, for permission to go out? Mm-hmm. Like, we're grown-ups. We don't have to do that anymore.
2: Okay. So just to be clear, I don't need my mom's permission. Like, I'm not asking for her permission. I like to get her opinion.
3: What do you talk? You ask her for anything, all her opinions, before you do anything. Do you not?
2: Yeah, so what? That's not weird.
1: Yeah, no, it is weird.
4: Yeah,
1: it is weird. Like, at some point, you have to make decisions for yourself because you're a grown-up. I mean, I can't remember the last time I called mom to ask her, you know, if I can go to a concert next week.
2: So you don't consult your mom on anything?
1: Not as it pertains to, you know, life issues and decisions that I need to make for myself. No, like my schedule is my schedule. you know, what I do with my dates is my call.
4: Right.
1: It's, you know.
4: True. You don't add your mom to the calendar invite?
1: Well, I mean, yes, but yeah, that doesn't mean that she gets a vote. I mean, she has a right to know where I am at all times, but other than that, you know, a couple FaceTimes throughout the date, but other than that, no.
0: Got it.
1: That's crazy. Teddy, come on, man. I mean, you're grown up.
2: I mean, honestly, I checked in with her before I even did this. She thought it was a good idea to find out.
1: Your mom told you to come on the radio.
3: Oh, my God.
2: Yes.
4: Well, in that case, you know.

0: Kalen's Entertainment Report is on the Fred
1: Not
0: Show.
1: Not so fast. Not so fast. Jason Brown's Entertainment Report is on the Fred Show. Wow, wow, wow.
2: It is I. Hello.
3: Okay, Jason.
2: Yes.
3: What have you come up with in the last several minutes? Happy
2: seconds.
3: Birthday, Kalen. It's Kalen's birthday today, so we're letting her sleep in.
2: Yes. I mean, honestly, that's the best present I could ever
3: Right? Same.
4: I mean, that is, yeah.
3: It would have been a better, it would have been a better present for all of us if she just said she wasn't coming, because then I might sleep in on her birthday, too.
2: Oh,
3: happy birthday to all of us.
4: Yes.
3: Anyway, Jason, what have you come up with?
2: Yeah, let's see.
3: You woke all of your sources up.
2: My sources for the last 90 seconds have been going crazy. Okay, so pretty... crazy scary afternoon for Perez Hilton yesterday. I know, Fred, you said you didn't see this.
3: No, I was in toddler land, so yeah. what did he do?
2: So he was at the center of a pretty huge police response down where he lives in Miami-Dade after authorities received reports he was live streaming alarming behavior. So he was on TikTok Live. He's a TikTok live streamer now, which is crazy. I didn't know that. But he was looking bloodied and visibly distressed. So the sheriff's office said they received multiple calls about the live stream. They found his residence. According to his family members, he was alone in the home when deputies arrived, which is good because I know he has, I think, two children. Deputies, they attacked. Tactically engaged.
3: That's what they did.
2: They did. They used their tactics. And they monitored the situation. And after about an hour, police reported that he had been safely recovered, transported to a local hospital, and he's receiving medical attention. So it was just crazy. And I don't know. I always see weird stuff on live. I'm on TikTok live watching lives all the time. And I couldn't even imagine. Like, that's going to be so disturbing to see. And
4: oh, yes.
2: Just watch someone, like, have a breakdown on live is crazy. Over to Diddy. we're pulling out all the stops this morning. Okay.
3: You really did wake the sources
2: we
3: up.
2: We really
3: didn't
2: did.
3: We're on a wild ride. Perez Hilton to Diddy.
2: Right. Like, what year is it?
3: Two things I didn't think I would say before 7 a.m. today. So,
2: right. Wait
3: right.
2: till story number three, because I'm about to blow your mind.
3: Okay. I'm on the edge of my seat. We're on a real journey, aren't we?
2: We really are.
3: Wake up, Kalen.
2: Please. You're going to die. Okay. So.
3: We should take turns doing the report.
4: Oh, God.
3: And to see where our personal interests lie.
2: Right. Yeah, I love presents.
3: We're not going to talk to each other. We're just going to see what we each come up with. And I have a feeling they'll be wildly different.
2: Yes, definitely will be. Okay, let me get through Diddy. All right, so Diddy's prison release is being pushed back. So he got into that fight, you know, over his toilet hooch.
4: Is this real? I think Jason added that little piece in.
3: Yeah.
4: Hey, I'm for sure.
2: Hey, guys.
3: Are you making this up?
4: Is right. that it's all alleged, guys. All
2: alleged. editorial liberties this morning, okay?
3: Just making it up. It's like when you don't want to read the full story to the kids and they can't read yet, so you just keep turning the pages.
4: Yes.
2: Yeah, like...
3: Spot went to school, and then Spot went to sleep.
2: Right.
3: The end.
2: Exactly.
3: That book seemed longer to me last time. No, it wasn't.
2: Same book.
4: I'm here for it.
3: Okay, so
2: fiction.
3: Perez is okay.
2: This is fiction, you guys. Okay.
3: Diddy's in the hole for toilet hooch.
2: Yes. Yeah, so his release date is now being pushed to February 20th of 2028, 8 days before my birthday, so that's great. This comes just days, so he got into this fight, and then he got put into the shoe, and
3: yes.
2: But then his release date got moved up to January. Now it's getting pushed back to February. No one really knows why the jail is pushing it back, but I'm good with that as long as he needs to stay in there. All right, you ready for story number three?
3: I don't think so.
2: Well, I don't think you are either. This one's for my mom, okay?
3: What's Pitbull doing?
2: No, worse. Barry Manilow canceled his Tuesday night concert in Lexington, Kentucky, and this is the second time this exact show has been canceled. So think of how mad you would be if you were supposed to go see Barry Manilow in March. It got canceled. You go back in August and it got canceled again. He's 83 now, okay? And he canceled the show 45 minutes before he was supposed to hit the stage. He posted on X, which means like I never would have saw it because who would see an announcement on X, said that due to unforeseen circumstances, tonight's show in Lexington has been rescheduled literally 45 minutes before the show time.
3: Well, he's 83, so even if management is youthful, they're in their 60s.
4: Right.
3: Which is, I'm surprised they didn't go to Facebook with the announcement first.
2: That would have reached more fans.
3: Yeah, well, exactly. He was in Nashville because I had to go for that dinner on Saturday.
2: Oh, yeah.
3: And the city was like, there's traffic everywhere, all kinds of stuff going on. And I'm like, what's going on tonight? And somebody goes, Barry Manilow. Wait, what?
2: Yes.
3: It's shutting down the city?
2: Yeah.
3: Okay.
2: That's the power of the Copacabana.
3: So he was there. He made it Saturday.
2: But he did not make it to Kentucky again. No reason was given for the second cancellation. But earlier this year, he did have a surgery to remove some lung cancer that he had. But we need to save Barry at all costs. So, I mean, come on. He's a legend.
3: Who's the other guy that's performing? It's not Barry Manilow, but you see him on TikTok all the time. And he's like 90 or something. And he can barely move.
2: Yes. Who
4: Jerry.
2: Is that? Yes, that guy. Who is that?
3: And then they have I don't know, 40, 50-year-olds are the backup singers, and then they spread, and then he walks out.
2: Yes.
3: And it looks like they propped him up. He's alive, but it's not great.
2: Yeah. But barely. Yes.
3: I'll look it up.
2: Oh, my God. Frankie Valli?
3: And he's touring, like, you know, casinos around the... It's like, you know, he's playing Hammond, Indiana this weekend or whatever. But yes. Have you seen these videos?
4: No, but I've seen it happen with Gladys Knight recently.
2: Oh, no.
4: Yeah, we got to check on Gladys. She's moving real slow. Her backup singers are just doing a whole show. I'm like, please let Gladys rest.
3: This dude, he's singing. He's with us, but I think, legally. But
2: he's just sort of propped up there.
3: Yeah, and he kind of moves his mouth and, like, holds the microphone. But I'm not making this up. I'm not embellishing. We'll have to find a video and post it somewhere because it's like, okay, so you're still doing it. You're still doing something.
2: Right. At what point are we still doing it still?
3: Yeah,
2: you know,
3: exactly.
2: I don't know. So you can keep up with us, Fred Show Radio on Instagram, X, Facebook, YouTube, and the Fred Show TikTok on the TT.
3: Wow. All right. Well, no one fact check any of that.

0: it's the Fred Show. So neither of you are single, and I'm the single one. So I guess I'll just talk to myself. You guys can go about your business or whatever.
1: Technically, we're still doing that.
2: On your taxes, I'm still single for a little bit.
0: Okay, because if you're new to the show, Kiki has been with a man in the in the non-marital but the bed for 7.5 years. Mm-hmm. And up until recently, you got engaged maybe, what, 8 months ago?
2: Yeah, almost a year now.
0: Almost a year. Mm-hmm. Okay. Because it was August
2: 15th.
0: Okay. Mm-hmm. See, I know your anniversaries, kind of, and I don't know my own parents. But anyway, but now you're engaged. But prior to that, even though you live with this man, you were single because you're not married.
2: Exactly. Yes. Okay. Long-term relationships, whatever. But if you're not married, you're technically single.
0: Okay. Well, as much as Mike wants to say that you're not married, you've been together for 15 years. You've lived there for 14 years and 11 months and 29 days.
3: Yes.
0: So, so you're basically married.
3: Yeah.
0: If you were single, 2 minutes later, if you were single.
2: Yes.
0: There's a debate about how much you should Google someone before you meet them. And the experts apparently are saying, they're telling Cosmopolitan Magazine, which is, you know me, I'm always reading that. They're saying that it would be normal to verify a LinkedIn to make sure that they are who they say they are and they have the job they say they do. But that's it. That you should stop Googling after that because it would take away from some of the... sort of, I suppose, natural, organic way of getting to know somebody.
2: Yeah, that's one thing, but like, you're not going to naturally, organically tell me if you're on an offender list.
0: Right.
2: You know what I'm saying?
0: Oh, yeah, right. If you're allowed within 100 feet of schools. Like, you're not yet, right? That's not going to come up naturally and organically. I guess. And, you know, there are romance scams. There are all kinds of different things going on. So a quick search, just to make sure that the person is who they say they are, mm-hmm. seems like a good idea. But like, I don't know. What if you go down some rabbit hole and you start looking at their Instagram and then you see that like girls they used to date don't look like you and you start to overthink that? I don't know. There's a lot of information out there that might not be helpful. Like, yes, sex offender list would be helpful.
2: Yes. Criminal history.
0: Criminal history would be helpful.
2: Are you a scammer?
0: Have you been on the news recently for anything?
2: Are you on a wanted list?
0: Are you writing things on Facebook that you don't realize everybody else can see?
3: Uh-huh.
0: I mean, those things are all valuable.
2: Yes.
0: But beyond that, I mean, if you start looking at pictures of them with their exes on vacation and family photos and I don't know, even if they did post something politically a while back, are you to assume that they're the same person now and you shouldn't go out with them ever and ever meet them?
2: I think the more information, the better. Like, I would like to know as much as possible up front and then learn the other parts of you. Like, tell me let me find out everything that I can find online and then you show me in person that you're a better person. I can't, like, I need the information.
0: So if you find out that you know, I'm a manly man. I mean, that's what people are always thinking when they look at me. They're like, Fred, you're such a manly man.
2: So manly.
0: And then you think, then you find out that I am the president of the local chapter of the Model Trains Club. You know, I mean, first of all, Model Trains are dope.
2: Yes.
0: But second, I mean, would you might look at that and say, that's not the sexiest hobby ever.
2: It's not, but if I've met you in person, you're a nice guy, everything else checks out, then maybe I don't mind your Model Train Club or whatever.
0: Okay.
2: You know, maybe I'll support you.
0: What if you find out that I was arrested, but it was because I got in a fight with someone over the rules of pickleball? Like, that's not the same.
2: That's a red flag, bro. Why are you fighting over pickleball?
0: Okay. I thought that was kind of a benign way to get arrested.
2: No.
0: Okay, versus other ways to get arrested, but all right, fine. So basically, you're for the find everything possible that is out there out before meeting.
2: Absolutely.
0: Okay, then you're never going to meet anybody then. So I guess it's a good thing that you're single before marriage, engaged, whatever we're going with now. It's the Fred Show.

0: 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Yeah.
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7: 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So what was your first dog's name? 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Because he was that special. And what was your first dog's food? 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Good then, better now.
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8: Shout out to Tone Capone. When I first heard Tone come on, and I made that. Right. And I first came on, I go, what's Tone Capone talking on my show? Wait, right. Did they forget to tell me?
6: I'm like, where am I?
9: What are you doing here?
8: They put Tone Capone in here instead of, oh, damn it. He is better looking than I am. Crippleize. I forgot about that. You did think you ate with that.
6: I did. And I feel like, you know what? I feel like I did. So let's start the morning with a word of wisdom. Don't let fear crippleize
8: you. You should paralyze and cripple you. That should be, the fact that that's not a word is alarming to me.
6: Exactly.
8: It's paralyze and cripple. Like, just a big ball of human.
6: Yes.
8: Crippleize.
6: Don't crippleize.
8: Wednesday, August 5th, it's the Fred Show. Good morning, Kiki.
6: Good morning.
8: Hi, Jason.
9: Hi.
8: And that's it.
6: We're crippleized up in here today.
9: We are crippleized.
6: We are.
8: We're crippleized. Now, I realize that we have the luxury of 48 people on this show, so now we only have 3 today, and I'm alarmed. I need more people to talk at once. It's Kaylin's birthday, and we think maybe she's sleeping in, which, you know what? It's her birthday, so...
9: Right, and we all celebrate differently.
8: Right, and we all know the feeling of waking up and then running around in circles for a while. So she'll figure this out, and maybe we'll see her in a little while. Maybe we won't. I don't know.
9: Yeah.
8: My sister's in a hotel about one building over. I thought about maybe calling her in.
9: Yeah.
8: I think, maybe we should do? Maybe just for one segment here, just on the fly, just the way that we all got our starts in radio.
6: Yes.
8: Should we call Bella up right now?
9: Oh,
8: should I call her? Should I call her in from the bullpen?
9: I think so.
8: Okay, for Bella, for one segment, come in with the adults.
6: No.
8: Come in with the adults. But this is not all morning. I need you to do other stuff because Paulina told me her stomach was going to hurt this morning. Yesterday, and yet she's still at home. Working on stuff from her laptop. So, okay. So we have that. So she sent me a calendar invite that tomorrow her stomach is going to hurt. So that's fine. You want Paulina's chair?
10: Is that okay?
8: Sure. Have a seat, Bella. Have a seat. Bella Hameen.
6: Hi.
8: Bella Hameen, everybody.
6: The party's here.
9: Oh, she brought stuff.
8: You brought your own headphones?
10: I did.
8: Okay. Well,
10: I came prepared.
8: She wheeled her own chair in here, too.
9: Right, those are so readily available.
8: Yeah, there's some right there, actually. But let's not get too comfortable, all right?
10: Okay, you got it.
8: So isn't this how it started for all of us? Didn't we all get called up at one point?
6: Yes.
8: Did you get called up?
6: Yeah, on Labor Day weekend, two people were called out, and they said, girl, be ready. And then, I haven't been off the air since.
8: And that was in Chicago.
6: That was in Chicago, yeah.
8: Yeah, that's wild how that works. Your first radio job for the three of you.
10: Yeah.
8: It took me 15 years in three cities. These dudes were on Yelp. Or, no, what is that website? Indeed. They went on Indeed, and now they have a job.
6: Hey.
8: That's okay. And then you, Jason, showed you are our marketing director still.
9: Yes.
8: And you came during COVID because I think you quickly realized there's going to be nothing to market and there would be no events to plan.
9: Right, you can't do anything.
8: And so you came in and you decided that you were going to help us out around the show. And we were so grateful for that. And then we started putting you on the air.
9: Yep.
8: And then you were very funny and everyone loves you. And so... And then they come to me and go, okay, we're taking Jason back now. And I said, but you're not.
6: Right.
8: You gave him to me, and now he's mine. Finders keepers. And so then it was, Jason, you have to choose your job.
9: Right.
8: You can either work on the Fred Show or you can be the marketing director. And Jason said, no, I hate myself. I want both jobs. And by the way, give me another station, too, on top of that.
9: Right.
8: So he's a marketing director for two radio stations, and he runs everything for our show.
9: Here I am.
8: And then Bella.
10: Yes.
8: Bella, so you... Let's just do a little Wikipedia of Bella.
10: Okay.
8: So you met someone who knew Kaylin?
10: Yes.
8: Who connected you with Kaylin?
10: Correct.
8: And what were you doing at the time?
10: Nothing.
8: Oh, okay.
10: I was waitressing tables.
8: Okay.
10: I was waitressing.
8: That's how all the famous people start.
6: Yes.
8: You know, waiting tables. And fine dining.
10: Fine dining. I only know fine dining.
8: And so then Kaylin met with you, and then we needed someone. And so Kaylin said, well, I know someone.
10: Yeah.
8: And then here we are.
10: Yes, exactly. It was very serendipitous. I was extremely lucky to get the position.
8: That's how it seems to go. That's how it seems to go. And is this your first official segment that you've been on? Like official?
10: This is my first official.
8: You've popped in before, and your mom has threatened me physically.
10: I was going to say, my mom's had a segment.
8: Your dad's very kind to me. It's your mom who, for some reason, wants me to tackle me. She wants me to eat bag lettuce or something. But
10: I'm scared of her, too. It's okay.
8: Okay, so here we go. Let's see how this goes, Bella.
10: Okay.
8: And you'll be evaluated at the end.
10: Oh, perfect. Can't wait.
8: And for those texting, why are you roasting her? This is how it goes.
9: Right.
10: It's okay.
8: Welcome to your first of all, have you ever listened to this show? Second, because it's all love. And second of all, this is how it goes. You know, you must be roasted. You must. This is how we toughen you up, Bella.
10: Also, they should see how my parents talk to me.
8: You should see how their parents talk to me.
10: Exactly.
8: Well, imagine how they talk to you. They know you.
10: A breath of fresh air.
8: Oh, God. Okay. So here's the question.
10: Mm-hmm.
8: We all know, I mean, men, I think, could sit here and tell you, if we're all being reasonable, a million reasons why we wouldn't want to be women.
10: Okay.
8: I mean, I can sit here and tell you 1,000 reasons why you guys have it worse than I do and how I couldn't deal with. And guys go, that's what guys will say. I could handle all that. No, you can't. You can't. And you don't want to.
6: No.
8: The mood swings, the others, the whatever, all the stuff, the childbearing, no.
10: Yeah.
8: But if I were to flip it and I were to say, what do you think that you would dislike about being a man?
10: Oh.
8: It's not a very long list. Oh, it is a long
10: list. Yeah, for me.
8: Okay. All right. Well, here's the thing. You're going to have to tell us what you think, and then you're going to have to run the other room and answer the phone.
10: Okay, I got it.
8: 8-5 I forgot about that part. We don't have anyone to do that.
10: Oh, perfect.
8: Yeah. The most bootleg syndicated radio show ever created.
9: Literally.
8: In fact, I might answer the phone myself. There was a time where we did things like that.
9: Yeah.
8: Okay, so 855-591-1035. What, as a woman, would you dislike about being a man? What comes to mind?
10: Oh, I feel like, I feel like it's harder for men to make friends. Especially when you move to like a new city, like I can go up to a girl on the side of the, like being a woman, being like, hey, I like your dog. Do you want to be my friend and have a play date with my dog? But for men, I feel like that's kind of taboo. I don't know if that's the right word, but
8: okay,
10: it's like...
8: so men approaching other men to be friends. I mean, I think it's hard for adults to make friends, but
10: yes.
8: Okay. Yeah. So women are more social among other women.
10: Yeah.
8: Okay, so there's that. And,
10: and also approaching women at bars to, like, you know, for their number or whatever, like, that is just painful. Like, I feel for men in that sense. Like, that would be
8: painful. Oh, okay, so the pursuit.
10: Correct.
8: Okay, you wouldn't want to have to pursue a man.
10: Yeah.
8: Or a woman in this case, because you're a man in this example.
10: Man.
8: Okay, what else comes to mind for you? Things that you don't think as a woman you would want to deal with as a man. Because I honestly, those are two I didn't even think of, and they're not that bad. Compared to, you know, the luteal phase.
10: I don't know. I think that's where my end. I guess, I don't know.
8: And this is where your career ends as well. I'll be honest, you're doing a good job because I didn't tell you we were going to do this, nor did I tell you what the topic was. So I think this is good.
11: Yeah.
10: Thank you.
8: This is good.
10: Should I run?
8: Yeah, maybe. Okay. Well, yeah, because people like to text more than they like to call now.
10: Yeah.
8: We still like to talk to you. So, you know, but just know that if you text, we'll probably call you if you say something funny.
10: Right.
8: So
10: please call me.
8: That's fine, too. Yeah.
10: I'm begging.
8: Call Bella right now. Because now she's going to go back in the other room. And then later she'll get back as a barista. So it'll be, she does a lot of things around here.
9: She's got to go get Kaylin's birthday food here in a little bit.
8: Oh, boy. Okay. It's a long list, Fred. Stop downplaying men's struggles. Okay, good. Then call in here and I tell me.
6: Right. Let's hear your
8: Bella,
6: list.
8: Call her or him. Call whoever this is, yeah. Because I would like to know, if it's a long list, I want to hear men's struggles. What would you say, though? What comes to mind for you as a woman?
6: My thing would be the financial expectations of a man. You know, I expect men to have money and a job with hard boots. So I would feel pressure in that area. And then also, can you just imagine being the person that anytime the car breaks down, everyone looks to you? the tire's broken, everybody looks to the man. You know, that would really stress me out.
8: I see. So as a man, the expectation is that you will provide.
6: Yes.
8: And that you will fix things.
6: And protect.
8: I think that's true.
6: Yeah.
8: The car thing is interesting because I think if something's broken in the house and I'm living with someone and I'm expected to fix it, I think if most things I could call someone and have them come fix it, and that's a little emasculating, but I don't think anyone would judge me for not knowing how to fix plumbing and
6: right.
8: You know, whatever. The car thing, you got to know how to change a tire as a guy because that one, you're stranded.
9: Yep.
8: You know, if something's broken in the house, we can get it fixed. But, if it's you and me and we're standing there and I'm the dude, you're looking at me, and I'm supposed to get the spare tire on so we can get moving, and I don't know how to do it. Now I'm not, it's almost like I'm putting you in an unsafe position as a man.
6: Right.
8: Thank you.
6: No, it is. I grew up in a house full of brothers, and, you know, I see the pressure that is on a man every day, you know. But a lot of y'all don't care about the pressure. I don't have a job or know how to fix a tire.
8: I mean, I do have AAA, but, when another dude who might be better looking than me

0: because I've seen the deodorant flavors you guys have, and now I don't want to smell like a lumberjack. I like my fresh vanilla scent.
1: I mean, if I wanted to smell like French vanilla, I could.
0: Well, yeah, but then it's like socially looked down upon. I feel like you guys, like, they want you to have that musk.
1: Okay.
0: And I want to be like, I still want to be fruity and floral and all that stuff.
1: As long as I can change the tire, I guess I can be fruity and floral.
2: You can.
1: You know? Okay. All right, Sophie. You don't want to smell like a guy. Fair enough. Thank you.
0: No. Thank
1: have a good day.
2: Lumberjack flavor.
1: She did say that. Too much body hair. That's a big one. That's on this list. Number one on the list of things that women would dislike about being men. But you guys have it too. Receding hairlines and baldness. Also something that you guys deal with.
2: But I feel like our fixes are a lot more acceptable.
1: Well, that's true.
2: You know?
1: That's true. How little random compliments you get. Even though I think a lot of people would... Women would prefer not to get some of the quote-unquote compliments from a lot of people.
2: True.
1: Because a lot of it doesn't... You might think you're giving a compliment, but they don't really, you know, want it. Getting hit in the nether region, like getting kicked or bumped in that area. Now, that might be the only one I can say is really pretty terrible. Ooh, but, yeah. Like, that's also not happening, hopefully, on a regular basis.
3: Yeah, that's true.
1: Julia, good morning. How you doing?
4: How are you?
1: Okay, so I'm doing great. Thanks for calling. You would hate this about being a man.
4: I don't know why it's so much worse, but a cold, I could never. It must be so difficult. My husband says it's awful.
1: Okay.
2: Oh.
1: You know what?
2: The way they act is a hot mess.
3: Just trolling
2: when
3: us.
2: When they get a cold. Right. You guys act like you're dying.
1: Lord.
4: It must be worse. I can't explain it.
2: Yeah, why are y'all so dramatic when you get a cold?
1: I think we're just not used to not feeling well. And you guys are, it's like a state that you exist in.
2: True.
1: And so we get sick and it's this whole meltdown. And you guys power through stuff, you know, bodily issues all the time. And so there's no excuse for it, but you're right. Thank you, Julia. Have a good day.
4: You too.
1: Jen, you'd hate to be a husband.
5: Absolutely. I'm a spoiled brat, and the expectations just get higher and higher. I mean, when you keep giving me everything, I'm going to want more.
2: Oh, I know that's right.
3: Period.
2: Yes.
1: Yeah. Well, I don't know. I mean, me too.
5: Exactly what Tiki said. I mean, the changing the tire. I'm not going to change my tire. You better come change my tire for me.
2: Yes.
1: Okay.
2: Who's taking out the trash?
5: And make sure my gas is always filled up in my car.
2: Yep.
1: Okay, so there are male expectations in your life that you wouldn't want to have to fulfill for yourself.
5: Absolutely not.
1: Because you don't have to because you got someone. Okay, that's fair enough. All right. Thank you, Jen. Have a good day.
5: Yeah, of course.
1: All
5: you
1: too. Lack of clothing options. Boring. Men's immune systems are weaker. That maybe. Oh. Maybe. Having a favorite hoodie and someone keeps stealing it.
2: Oh, now that's real.
1: The worst part about being men. No one steals mine. Because if you take my hoodie, you get a FedEx label with it. You can send it back. True story. Headlines. Biggest stories of the day. We'll get to the entertainment report. Jason's in for K.

0: On Fred's biggest stories of the day.
1: You guys are just dramatic, someone texted. You're just now figuring that out?
2: Right.
1: Yes, you're right. Biggest stories of the day. I don't want to talk about elections. I don't want to talk about reflecting pools. I don't want to talk about helipads. Well. So unfortunately, we're going to have to improvise here today because that seems to be what everyone's talking about after election night yesterday. Primaries and whatnot. But tonight's Powerball jackpot, $786 million. I can work with that.
3: Yeah.
1: I can work with that. But this time I need to buy tickets because what happens, usually I don't buy any tickets and I'm sad I didn't win. So and then I'm dramatic about the fact that I didn't win.
3: So you're actually going to go?
1: Maybe.
3: All right.
1: Maybe. Probably. But I don't know. Maybe I'm not ready yet. I think it needs to be over a billion.
3: Okay.
1: It needs to be over a billion. And last night's Mega Millions numbers have been released. The jackpot was 60 million. Can't live on that. Sorry. We told you about this yesterday, but NASA is closely tracking a piece of SpaceX rocket that's expected to crash into the moon overnight. These just sound like made-up stories, but the Falcon 9 rocket carried two robotic commercial lunar landers into space. Its first stage returned safely to Earth, but instead of burning up in the atmosphere, the upper stage was pulled into a collision course with the moon. Scientists estimate the impact will pose no danger to Earth, but will leave a crater up to 90 feet in diameter on the moon's surface. Are we allowed to vandalize the moon?
3: I hope not. I don't want to.
1: I don't think we're supposed to do that. Here we go again. Chipotle is sidelining jalapenos in Minnesota after state health officials flagged the peppers as a possible link in a salmonella outbreak. The chain, named after smoked dried jalapenos, said that it pulled the peppers from all of its Minnesota locations and any other restaurants that received the same lot, swapping in jalapenos from other growers while investigators worked to pinpoint the exact source. Minnesota has logged 110 salmonella cases, 84 patients interviewed, 75 reported eating at Chipotle between mid-June and mid-July. The officials there say the tainted ingredient likely turned up at other Mexican-style restaurants as well. They don't really know which ones the FDA is looking into it. Nielsen has released its list of the most streamed shows of the first half of 2026 with the amount of minutes they've streamed. Stranger Things, number one, 23 billion minutes.
3: Whoa.
1: Bluey, Disney Plus, 22.81 billion minutes. The Pit, 21 billion minutes. Grey's Anatomy, we're still doing that?
3: Oh, yes.
2: Oh, yeah.
1: What season are we on? 80? 20 billion. The Big Bang Theory, Bridgerton, SpongeBob SquarePants, Family Guy, Bob's Burgers, and Paw Patrol. Rounding out the top 10 of the most streamed shows for the first half of the year. Carrie Underwood is celebrating her 14th year in the same gig as the voice of Sunday Night Football, in case you were worried about that. I guess they're going with more of a rock version this year.
2: Ooh, okay.
1: So, you know, with football season upon us, I know. I know you were wondering, who's it going to be? Yeah. Is it going to be Carrie Underwood? And this is a shocking story, guys, but McDonald's reports slowest sales growth in over a year, which is shocking because it's one of the fastest I've ordered McDonald's in years. I feel like I've been a better customer this year than ever.
3: Yeah.
1: McDonald's reported slowest U.S. sales growth in over a year, even after leaning hard on value deals to win back customers. Sales at U.S. restaurants, whatever, just a bunch of stats. The company said that it rolled out too many promotions at once, including limited time World Cup and K-pop themed meals, plus revamped the $3 menu, which overwhelmed restaurants and slowed service.
3: I mean, you know what I blame it on. Ozempic. Yeah, that's why McDonald's sales are down.
1: I would think you'd take the Ozempic and eat. Well, you're not
3: hungry. We're not hungry.
1: That's what it is. Because I'm like, if it's falling off of me, well, then problem is I'd just probably be chewing on some more Big Macs.
2: Yeah.
3: I'm going to the gym. Like, this is crazy. We are in wild times.
1: So you're eating less fast food than ever?
3: Yes.
1: Really?
3: Yes, absolutely. I actually crave vegetables these days.
1: Oh, okay. Wow. Are you
3: isn't
1: right?
3: It right? Isn't it wild? That's what I'm saying.
1: Are you calling in sick tomorrow? What's wrong with you?
3: I know. We got to put the Ozempic down and get back in the line. Fast food, man.
1: I can't. I've lost some weight. I try and be healthy, but I cave. I cave about once a week, and I go all in.
3: It's all about balance.
1: And I order, and people, when they put like a big stack of napkins in the bag, they think a lot of people are eating that food, too, but they don't realize that's an order for one human being. But it is about compromise. But I just can't give it up. I love it.
3: Yeah. Yes.
1: When you love something,
2: I'm loving it.
1: Sometimes you have to let it go to see if it comes back to you. And it always comes back to me. Every time. Yep. The entertainment.

0: Entertainment Report is on The Fred Show.
1: Jay, if you would.
2: Yes, thank you so much. So more information is coming out regarding Oliver Tree's wishes about all of his assets and stuff after his passing. So he instructed his family to sell off his art collection and gave clear instructions on what to do with the pieces. So in new court documents, Oliver's dad asked the court to appoint him as the administrator of the trust and his mom as the backup. The document said that Oliver actually wanted to leave handwritten instructions for the administrator of his will on how to distribute his assets. So it's unclear if he got around to it. But the one part that is being honored that was already set in stone is that the administrator must retain all of Oliver's art pieces and sell off all other items. So included in his art collection is his iconic wardrobe, something called the world's biggest scooter, which I kind of want to see what that is. The bull quad, which I don't know what that is, but a bunch of props, installations from performances, touring props, gear, all that stuff. He also wanted his art to be put in a museum, either one that exists or one to start because of him. He also asked for a nonprofit to be created that gives grants to artists working in the entertainment industry. Now, that already started a couple weeks after his passing. And I just love that he wanted to pass his art, his money on to the next generation. And he was always just such a nice, kind person when it comes to like other artists and people coming up in the business. So that just cements that fact. Now, I love when celebrity DMs come out. Like, it's my favorite thing, as I just love to see like when they don't know that people are looking, like how they talk, you know? Mm-hmm. So Lil Wayne is really playing in these DMs. Did you see this?
3: No.
2: Okay. So some screenshots of the internet yesterday of Wayne chatting with former teen mom, young and pregnant star Rachel Beaver. Now, I want to preface this first. Rachel is now 23 years old. Okay. Had to like look that up real quick because I was like, what's really going on? She is 23 years old now. Great. So it all started. Rachel slid first. This was the end of last year, writing, "Fly me out. I won't say anything like the last one." And this is in reference to Wayne and his supposed fling with Janelle from Teen Mom. So he's kind of like getting around that orbit for a second. So after Rachel asked to be flued out, Wayne asked for her phone number so they could immediately move to text, which is crazy work. I'm like, I guess you just have to be like hot on Instagram and you can get Wayne's number.
1: Well, we can screenshot those too.
2: Yes.
1: I don't think you're safe.
2: Like, what is happening? So they were talking about meeting up. This was after this past Christmas. Then it fizzled out after the new year. Then Wayne actually reignited the convo with a "Hey, you up?" text at 5 a.m. one day, which is hilarious. Then there were several weeks of making plans. Wayne was always assuring Rachel that she wouldn't have to pay for the trip. And then finally, there was a text from him at 1:30 in the morning that just said, "Hey, baby." Then he blocked her, and now all the messages are in green. So she screenshotted them and gave them
1: that
2: to TMZ.
1: Like my game, "Hey, you up," and "Hey, baby." Those are my two lines. You know, back in the day, right, when I was like, out here in these streets, that was from my playbook.
2: Right. Yeah, you and Wayne have the same game. He hasn't made any comments about this yet, but I just think that's so funny. And in today's really random story of the day, so one of my queens, Addison Rae, her father's being accused of faking his own death. So this is really weird that it happened earlier this week. So his name is Monty Lopez. He shared what appeared to be an obituary message for his death that said he will be remembered for his larger-than-life personality, his love for family and friends, and his ability to connect with people from all walks of life. So it didn't mention death exactly, but it did even cause Google to go and change his bio to include a death date. So this was really weird. But then the story right after this pseudo obituary was a Drake song that he was listening to off of Iceman. So I'm not really sure what was going on, but that post caused fans to just be super ticked off, accused him of doing this for attention. And this all comes just days after he posted being hospitalized in Louisiana. He did one of those posts where like, it's just his hand with like an IV in it. Maybe just getting like a vitamin drip, but he was like, "I'm in the hospital." There was no explanation of that either. So I don't know what's going on, but it's sort of giving that he's like looking for attention or sympathy or whatnot, but sharing a fake obituary is crazy work.
1: So, like when I write on Facebook, pray for me in this difficult time, but I'm going to get Botox in my underarms so I don't sweat profusely. Right. So you're saying I shouldn't do that?
2: No, I don't know. It's just so weird. But you can watch us live today. We're live on Twitch and on YouTube. Just search Fred Show Radio.
1: Yes. Showbiz Shelly is okay. Showbiz Shelly will be, someone texted, Showbiz Shelly will be here, to the best of my knowledge, in a little while. We're up to 23:50 and another tie breaker with Mackenzie, fourth appearance on the show. That's coming up. Kaylin, I guess, is on her way. Paulina is out today. So I'm doing all the voices. Actually, I'm by myself in here. I'm just doing impressions, holding up puppets, and doing it all by myself. I have an etiquette question for you guys. And maybe this is a simple thing, but I'm worried about it because this weekend, remember Ben Hameen?
3: Oh, yeah.
1: Intern Ben Hameen. So Bella Hameen is the, what would she be? The successor to. Bella Hameen is the successor to Ben Hameen.
2: The heir.
1: Whose name is, he was our intern for a couple of years. His name is Bennett, but called him Ben, not Benjamin. Because everyone called him Ben, but then it was like, okay, Benjamin. And he's like, but my name isn't Benjamin, it was Bennett. So it was Ben Hameen. I don't know where it came up.
2: It's a lot, yeah. Well,
1: I don't know how this happened. He getting married this weekend, and it's a destination wedding. Oh. Bloomington, Illinois. So it's a destination.
2: Beautiful.
1: Okay. I'll be staying at the lovely Days Inn, I think, this week. I'm so excited to go. Wow. Can you tell? He has a wedding website, and I went there, and there's a registry with, pots and pans and microwaves and stuff or whatever. And I wrote to him, and I said, Ben, what do you really want money, right? Like, but there's no place to give you money. You don't have, like a honey fund or one of those websites. He goes, just sell it to me.
3: Not Benjamin.
1: Because I said, do you want any of this crap? Is there anything on here that you... Because I always ask the dude sometimes, like especially younger people, I'm like, is there anything on here that you don't think anyone's going to buy you? Because I'll buy it. If you did you guys like, I don't know, did you put a sex swing on here and you really want someone to get it for you and no one's going to, I will. I'll be that guy. And he was like, I don't want anything on that list. I want, just give us money. We need money. And they're young and whatever. But you can just sell it to me. Now, I don't know about that.
3: Right.
1: But if I give the guy a check, I'm not sure if he'd know what to do with it because he's like 12.
2: Right. Like, what do you,
1: And I guess you could put cash dollar bills in a card and bring that to the wedding. But I'm a little uncomfortable with the idea of just shooting the guy over, some money.
2: Honestly, it's efficient.
1: Will his wife even know that I did it?
3: No.
1: Like, it would be
3: very. Tell her. He's not telling her.
1: It would be very easy if you could do that. Like, honestly, if I could just shoot over. Whatever I'm going to give him, and then I'm done with this. I don't have to think about it anymore.
2: Right.
1: But I assume there needs to be a proper thing to do would be to have a card, right?
3: Yes.
1: And then do I write in the card, and by the way, I shot over this much money, you know what I mean?
3: Like, yeah.
1: I mean, or do you write a check and hope that they could, figure out how to scan that thing in?
3: Yeah, checks are crazy for Ben Hameen. I don't even know if he wouldn't know what to do with
1: that. That's what I mean.
3: Yeah,
1: he wouldn't know where to go,
3: where to sign. He would not know. He'd probably have to Google it. But I think it is a good question because even as I'm planning a wedding, I don't really know the etiquette on how to do this whole thing. Like, we don't really need a registry because we live together already. Everything's there. But also, I'm not comfortable with putting like a QR code around the bar. I just feel like it's kind of like...
1: I feel like you put a You add something to, like, the invitation. You have the nice invitation.
3: Yeah.
1: And then you add a little card with a QR code in there that goes to your wedding website that then kind of tells the story.
3: Okay. Because that even makes me feel weird, though.
1: But like, see, everybody wants to get... Everyone is... Well, I hope. Everybody going to your wedding wants to give you a gift. And I think people want it to be as easy as possible.
3: True.
1: So I don't think you making it easy for people to do the thing that they have to do anyway... I don't think that's rude.
3: Okay.
1: I don't know about a QR code at the bar.
3: Like, I've gone to weddings and, like, on the dinner table, there is a QR code.
1: Like, certain people, the ones who haven't given a gift yet, have a QR code at their table.
3: Right.
1: Hey, cheap ass, where's my present? Right.
3: See, I don't know.
1: I say make it easy. I say make it really easy, because he didn't. He sent me a link, and then I'm going through there. I'm like, well, I know where to stay, and I know where it is. I know what I'm supposed to wear. But, like, I also... where am I supposed to give you money?
3: Right.
1: And there was no spot to do that. And I think that's another thing you can do is get on one of those websites where, the Honey Fund website, or you can say, hey, we're grown and sexy and we're all set up on knife kits and whatever else, knife blocks, but hey, we're planning a honeymoon. Or I guess you could, and then do you throw in like a link for a donation? to some cause to make it like to offset the fact that really you just want people to hand you cash? Does that make it seem less tacky?
3: I think it would, but it's like I really don't want that.
1: You want the donation to your charity.
3: Exactly.
1: Hey, Claire.
4: Hey, how's it going?
1: Good morning. You just went through this.
4: Yeah, I just got married on the 25th.
1: Okay.
3: Congratulations
1: to you. Now,
4: Thank you. So what do you do?
1: Like, I got to go to this wedding this weekend. I got to give this guy some money. I mean, I could put cash in a card, but that, I don't know, that could get stolen or... even then, you'd have to take the cash to the bank.
4: I had it all happen. So I used this website called The Knot, and so I did just straight up cash, whether it's cash, Zelle, or through the website, The Knot, and it goes directly into my savings. You can keep track of who sent what through there if they were to send it through there.
1: Right, but he didn't do that.
4: I had fun opening all the envelopes.
1: He didn't do that, though. He didn't give me a link to give money. He gave me a link to buy a toaster. And he don't want a toaster.
4: Just bring, your best option is to bring the envelope. I did have a check that was given to me by one of my bosses, and it bounced because he forgot he closed that account and did not throw out the checks. Mm. So,
1: all right,
4: I've had it all happen. If he says Zelle, send it through Zelle if that's an option for you.
1: So I'm just going to Zelle. I'm just going to Zelle the guy some money. Here you go, buddy. Congratulations. Yeah. Here's a Zelle.
4: Yeah.
1: It just seems
4: At the end of the day, it's all spendable.
2: Yeah, that's true, girl.
1: All right, thank you, Claire. Have a good day. Congratulations.
4: You're welcome.
1: Well, see, I want to walk up to his now soon to be wife and be like, hey, I sent him money.
2: Right.
1: All right. So don't let him try and tell you. You know what I mean? Because it goes to his account.
2: Yeah.
1: So oh, Fred, how cheap of you. He didn't give us anything.
3: And if you don't get a thank you card after, then
1: you know how many weddings I've been to in the last couple of years with no acknowledgement of gifts? I think it's crazy to me.
3: Really?
1: It's crazy to me. I thought that. And I just. It's like destination way, but you got to go someplace. Like, send a note, man. Mm-hmm. Like a little note. Hey, Mary the nurse. We got a lot of nurses calling in today. Hi, Mary the nurse. How you doing?
5: Hi. Good morning. I'm doing well. How are you?
1: Doing great. So it's okay just to Zelle the dude some cash. Just here you go, bud. Like the guy who came over to paint. Just shoot it over there.
5: Honestly, we just got married on July 25th. There are so many people who didn't even get us cards. They just sent money via Venmo or Zelle.
1: And you're okay with that?
5: I mean, I think I married a really good guy, and he's being honest with me about the amount of money he's being sent. But honestly, it's so much easier. And Kiki, I heard you talking about the registry. So we lived together before we got married, and we didn't need any more stuff. So what we did was we started a honeymoon fund.
3: Okay. So people could just give money towards the trip and the vacation.
5: Yeah. Yeah.
3: Okay.
5: Yes.
1: That should be
5: and
1: the only
5: even,
1: link.
3: Okay.
5: They did that for the bridal shower and even for the wedding. People were still contributing to that fund. So it was so easy, so nice. And we're going to Europe next week, and it's completely paid for off other people's dimes.
3: Oh,
1: see, that makes sense to me. Like, if you're grown and you have all that stuff, you know, then I get that. Like, just come on, don't buy me $100 worth of towels I don't need. Just give me $100 to go towards money. And there's a website that will facilitate all of this, and it's for this purpose. Yep. He doesn't have that, so that's my issue. And then what do? Do you write on the card like, hey, you know, congratulations. I know there's nothing in this card because I Zelled it to you.
2: Right.
1: It just feels weird to give somebody an empty card.
5: I know. Well, people didn't even, the people who sent us money via Zelle or, you know, whatnot, didn't even get us a card.
1: See, I
5: created a note in my phone just keeping track of who sent us a gift so I know. But they didn't even get us a card, which, you know, it's fine. What do you do with a card anyways?
3: That's true. And that's a new wave. People don't really stop to buy cards. It's easier to just send you cash.
1: All right, well,
5: yep.
1: I'll send him his $50. Hang on. Thank you. Have a good day.
5: Thanks. You too. Have a good one.
1: I got to send him more than that.
3: Yeah, man. Go ahead. Hit him up. He's waiting on that, too.
1: Oh, I know he is.
3: He's waiting on that.
1: Visa gift card, someone said. And Tina wants a tangible gift. Look, I'm not buying the guy a food processor, okay? He doesn't need that.
3: No. I mean, he could... I'm not mad at like new towels and things like that either.
1: You know what? I want her. I'm gonna text him. I'm gonna say I want her number. And I'll sell it to her.
3: Yes. Yes, I agree with that.
1: I'll sell it to her. And then that way, because I don't know her as well as I know him. So I could totally be, oh, man, Fred's so cheap. He showed up here, didn't give us anything.
3: Right.
1: Meanwhile, he's pulling up in a brand new Lamborghini. Where'd you get that? I don't know. Wake up.
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0: I'm a lover. I'm a fighter. I'm your brother. I'm everything you ain't. And shout out to who but Stank. I'm your lover. I'm your brother. I'm your mother. And I'm everything you ain't.
1: Period.
0: Shout out to who but Stank.
2: The Fred Show is on.
3: That's how that song goes. All these years, I never knew that.
1: Yes.
3: And how prophetic, because I think it came out before Hoobastank. So that's incredible. Wednesday, August 5th. Happy birthday, Kaylin.
4: Thank you.
3: Hello, Jason Brown. Hi Paul. Paulina is not here. Paulina
4: hey,
3: called
4: girl.
3: In sick. Hey, hi. What's up? Hi, Kiki.
4: Good morning.
3: Even though I'm staring at Kiki, I said Paulina.
4: Was Bella it self-induced here. On this time? Or?
3: I don't know. Okay. I received notification yesterday that today wasn't going to happen. So that's, I don't know. I
4: but
3: hope everything is okay. Yeah, maybe she was. I'm really not sure. Showbiz Shelley versus Mackenzie. This is the third tiebreaker. Mackenzie's fourth time on the show. $2,350 is the prize. It's like a 40-39 game win streak until Miss Mackenzie came along, who I think one or two more times and we put her on the payroll.
5: Yeah,
3: so.
5: They talk about it.
2: Yeah, they talk better than they type.
5: Just talk about it.
2: These are the radio blogs on The Fred Show.
3: Also, a brand new waiting by the phone is next. Why did somebody get ghosted? Like, we're writing in our diaries, except we say them aloud. We call them blogs. Kiki, go.
1: All right. Dear blog, I need your opinion on something. Because we talked about this before as far as being in a relationship and you don't have serious issues, but then there's those small little things that, you know, you want to get. Like, am I taking this the wrong way? But I just need to know. So basically,
3: look, I just got Ja Rule to commit, and now you don't. So don't back out now.
1: No. We're not backing out. But I'm like, should I be concerned? Because, hear me out. Timothy does this thing where he goes to work and he works, and it's all good.
4: Love that,
1: right? We love a man that works. But when he comes home, he sits in the driveway. And at first, it was like he was sitting in the driveway for like 10 minutes. And I'm like, cool, whatever. You know, I do that too.
4: Mm-hmm.
1: Now, it's like he's sitting in the driveway for like 45 minutes. And I'm like, What are you doing? Like, what's going on out there? And I know it's probably harmless. I saw this girl on TikTok one time. She like approached her man and did this whole thing. And like, she's like, I'm in the house cooking dinner and you're sitting in the car. But like, I understand. I even like to decompress in the car when I get home. I'll sit in the driveway, whatever. But, like, I'm starting to be like, what are you doing out there?
3: What is he doing for 45 minutes?
1: And he's like, I was just sitting there. He's like, I was on the phone with your brother, or I was on YouTube, whatever. Like, he's not doing anything, but, like.
3: But why does he want to do it in the house? Right. Why does he want to come inside?
1: I don't know. So I get on TikTok, and I'm noticing that this is a new, like, this is a common thing amongst partners. Like, when one gets off of work, they will sit in the car and just sit there. And I do it, too, but not. I'm like 10 to 15 minutes, not 45. What are you doing?
3: What do you think it is?
1: I don't know. Another woman? I don't know.
3: Another woman in the driveway?
4: Yeah.
1: I don't know.
4: She's crouched down.
1: I don't know.
3: Rather ambitious of him.
1: Should I be worried? Do I need to? I don't know. What do I need to do?
3: I mean, I get if you're on the phone at the given time that you pull in, and
1: yes.
3: Maybe it's on speaker or something, so you just sit there and finish your conversation.
1: Mm-hmm.
3: But with gas prices these days,
1: right.
3: I'm turning the damn car off. So I don't know. I don't know. Does he maybe need a little alone time? But how long's his drive?
1: His drive is pretty long.
3: Well, then that should be the. You would think that would be the decompression time.
1: Right. Exactly. So
4: my mom does this, and it used to trigger me to no end. I don't know why it triggers us. I'm just like, get out of the car.
1: I'm nosy. I think that's what it is.
4: For sure. But when you talk about dumb fights, recently on Summer House, this couple who had been married forever, they got into a fight because the husband claimed that she gave him FUIs.
1: Oh.
4: I don't even know what those are, but it started a whole fight. And he's like, she gave me FUIs. It's like, okay.
1: Like she looked at him the wrong way.
4: Yeah, just looked at him the wrong way. So, like, sometimes it's just the little things that you're like, why?
1: It has to be. I don't know. I don't know. I'm just wondering what's going on in the car.
3: Did he go on Pimp My Ride and there's like a full amusement park in the back of his car?
1: It probably is, honestly. His car is wild.
3: Did I send you this one the other day? Pimp My Ride popped up. If you're a child of the 2000s and you remember this, it popped up. The one where they put the CT scanner or whatever it was, the MRI machine in the back of the guy's car. I thought I sent that to you on TikTok.
4: So dumb.
3: It was a nurse, and she had like a pickup truck, and she goes to pick up her Pimp My Ride, and that dude, not Exhibit, but the other guy, was like, "You're a nurse, so we put a full-on X-ray machine in the back of your car." Oh, yeah.
4: She wants to work when she's not at work.
3: It was a full-on MRI machine. It was like, what am I going to do, pull up in front of people's houses and offer people scans?
4: Kiki, I was going to say that maybe because he can't be on social during his drive that he's on social, but you say he doesn't have social.
1: Right.
4: So like, what he is will he looking watch, at?
1: He goes down the true crime YouTube journey. Like, he's always on YouTube watching some type of, I don't know, podcast or something. But I'm also just like, what are you doing in that car? Like, I'm looking on the Ring camera just watching.
3: The man wants peace, okay?
1: That's what they're saying.
3: Apparently,
1: I don't know.
3: Apparently he can't get peace inside of his own home. So let the man have his 45 minutes of decompression.
1: I guess.
3: Waiting by the Phone is new and next. The Fred Show is commercial free. The next 40 minutes, no commercials. Good.

0: been left waiting by the phone? It's the Fred Show.
1: Jared, good morning. Welcome to the show. How are you?
2: Good morning. How are you guys doing?
1: Doing okay, man. What's going on with this woman, Alicia, on waiting by the phone? Trying to figure out if you've been ghosted. So we need to know the backstory. I want to hear about how you met, any dates you've been on, and then where things are now.
2: Yeah. We met on Instagram, and, you know, I took her out for drinks. Things went great. And now she's not getting back to me, and I need your help getting back in touch with her is really what it is.
1: Okay. So you

0: Olivia Dean, it's the Fred Show, Big Money with Showbiz Shelly. It's $2,350 and Mackenzie back for the fourth time. That's coming up. Hey, Jared.
1: Yeah.
0: Let's call Alicia. You guys recently went on a date. You went out for drinks. You really need to get in touch with her, you said, because you liked her a lot. You thought the date went great. You believe that you'd be a massive power couple, I believe you said. And yet she's not calling you back since the date. You're confused. You have no idea why. And you'd like us to find out.
1: That's pretty much it.
0: All right. Let's call Alicia now. Good luck, Jared.
1: Thank you.
0: Hello? Hi, is this Alicia?
2: This is she.
0: Alicia, hi, good morning. My name is Fred. I'm calling from the Fred Show, the morning radio show, and I have to tell you that we are on the radio right now, and I would need your permission to continue with the call. Is it okay if we chat for a second? You can hang up anytime.
2: Okay.
0: Yeah, I know it's a little bit strange, but we appreciate that. We're calling on behalf of a guy named Jared, who we just spoke to a minute ago. He wrote us an email. He told us that he had met you and you guys had gone on a date that he thought went really well, but he can't get a hold of you since the date, and he wants to know why.
2: Yeah. Well, I can't really believe he doesn't know why I'm not responding.
0: They never do, Alicia. They never do. But no, he doesn't. He told us he had a great experience, and he thought there was a lot of chemistry, and he liked you a lot. So what happened?
2: I mean, I wouldn't really call it a date. It felt more like a business meeting to me. But yeah, initially, I thought it was going to be a date, and his Instagram like didn't have a lot for me to sort of creep on, but he seemed like he might be cute, and he was like very kind and responsive when we were messaging. And my friends have just been like on me lately of like, I'm being too picky. And so I was like, okay, whatever. I'll meet with him. We went to a public place for drinks, and, basically my first red flag with him was that when I asked him what he did for work, he was just like very unclear, and his answer sort of felt like word salad-y.
0: Okay.
2: Yeah.
0: That's never a good sign. That means you either don't have a job or you're doing something illegal.
3: Yeah, scamming.
0: Yeah.
2: Right.
0: Yeah.
2: Exactly. Right. And it was just kind of, I don't know, made me feel uncomfortable.

0: comfortable, but she was also just like very overly complimentary about my looks in a way that I was like, okay, you need to chill out. He just like wouldn't stop being like, you're so beautiful, and I just refuse to believe you're not a model. You should be modeling. And then he like got out his phone and was pointing out specific photos of me on Instagram. It was like, you know, oh, this photo of you on the boat in the red bikini is like so hot. And it was just making me so uncomfortable. And so then I told him that I needed to leave because I had an early morning. And then once I told him I was leaving, then he finally came out with it. And he was basically like, I manage a bunch of models who make online content. And he thinks that he was like, we could make so much money together. We could be incredible together. And I was like,
1: he's a manager.
0: So you're trying to turn me into an OnlyFans model. So I'm pretty sure that's the only reason why he asked me
1: out. That's a fantastic compliment. So no one on a date has ever been like, you know what you should do, man? You should be on OnlyFans. Like, people would pay for that. Like, no one has ever said that to me. Now, I understand why that's off-putting when you're in the context of you're going out with a guy and you're trying to find a romantic connection, and he's, you know, drooling over you and trying to sign you to a business agreement to put you on the internet.
0: Yeah.
2: Business, yes.
0: Yeah.
1: No, I get that. Oh, I'm sorry. Go right ahead.
0: Well, if I'm gonna start an OnlyFans, then I'm gonna do it myself. I'm not gonna have like a manager that I'm giving money to.
1: You cut out the middleman, girl.
2: Exactly.
1: Yeah.
0: I'm not doing that.
1: I forgot to mention that Jared is here. I'm very forgetful, Jared.
0: Oh,
1: you,
0: God.
1: Yeah. Yeah. You didn't tell us you were a manager.
3: Yeah, I mean, you know, I've got a couple of girls that do tasteful online content, but I really think she should be modeling. You know, I mean, I think she's in, you're in the wrong
1: she's
3: career.
1: A generational talent. Yeah,
3: I think she is, man. You know, you know, whether it's, you know, OnlyFans or it doesn't have to be OnlyFans, but I'm just saying, I think that, you know, she could be doing great things, you know, and I'd love to help with that and just take a small cut. And,
1: small
3: you know,
1: cut,
3: I,
1: yeah. Of course,
3: yeah, you
0: great
3: know.
0: Things, looking hot on the internet, making you money.
1: Right. Jared, but here's the thing. Are you only going on dates in order to recruit new talent for your business, or do you go out, like, was this sincere at all? Because if she's that attractive.
3: Of course it was sincere.
1: And she was into you, then you could have been dating her romantically, but you messed it up by talking about how you're going to make her money by putting her on the internet. I don't understand what your purpose is here. Because it sounds, Alicia, the way you described it, like things were going to go okay until he started getting weird.
3: I mean, I don't think it's weird to want her to make
1: her
3: a ton of money.
1: Hey, Creepo, I didn't ask you. I asked her. I asked her.
0: Yeah. I mean, I wouldn't say that I was fully on board. I was a little intrigued, but I think it went off the rails pretty quickly where I could tell, like, somebody that I want to spend more time with than this moment.
1: Okay. Now, Jared, your turn. What's your response?
3: Again, I think that, you know, she has an amazing potential. I think I could speed up her process of getting to the, you know, amount of money she should be making.
1: I see.
3: For the thing that
1: she doesn't want to do.
2: Exactly. No.
3: I was going to say, I think if she'd understand the income potential, she's really, you know, stepping away from here, that, you know, and how fast I can get her there, you know, that I think we'd have a much different viewpoint on this.
1: Jared, do you ever post on Craigslist?
3: Not really. I don't think that you can find the right people there, honestly.
1: I don't know. Something about this guy made me think maybe he was involved. He was a frequenter to Craigslist. It was giving that. Yeah, right.
4: Yeah, that was
1: giving,
4: my first thought.
1: It's giving kind of a weird vibe. But all right. Alicia, I don't even think I have to ask. You do not want to go out with Jared again? You're not interested in his business proposal?
3: I don't know why you'd suggest that.
0: Yeah, no, absolutely.
3: Maybe she
0: does. Do not want to go out. I feel like I need a shower. You sound curvier by the moment. No.
3: Yeah. Mm-hmm. Okay, she doesn't want to go out, but that means could we talk more about this possible income opportunity?
0: No! No, no, no, no. How many times was going to say no.
1: I'm waiting for him to ask about our car's extended warranty. Like, all right, look, she's not interested. Jared, I'm sorry, you're going to have to go find different prospects. You're going to have to get back out there.
3: I think she'll come around.
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1: No. I don't. 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
0: Thank you.
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2: All right, so country music just made history, which is pretty crazy. For the first time ever, all top five songs, or spots, I should say, on the Billboard Hot 100 are country. Now, of course, number one, Miss Ella Langley's Choosin' Texas, which has been sitting pretty at number one for 16 straight weeks. She has made history of her own. Right behind her, we've got Morgan Wallen's new single, Been By Now, which he just dropped, so that's pretty crazy. I Knew It, I Knew You by Taylor Swift in number three, which I... Okay. Boston by Stella Lefty. Kiki just talked to her, asked her why the train was going to Boston. I don't even know if we have an answer. And to round it out, it is Morgan Wallen and Ella Langley again with their duet, I Can't Love You Anymore. And this happens slowly, starting at about 2023, not country music, but the groundwork was kind of laid. Morgan Wallen was showing up in the top five. Luke Combs as well. He was breaking chart records. Then came Shaboozey, 2024. He tied the record for the longest non-holiday reign with 19 weeks at the top. But this is a big milestone. Country music isn't just holding its own. It's kind of running the show right now. So if you like country, good news for you. If you don't, I mean, you know, then listen to other music on your own time, because the Hot 100 doesn't really affect you. In other music news, and this is big as well, Linkin Park just announced Unshatter, a brand new documentary directed by their own Joe Hahn, and it's coming to theaters this fall. This isn't just a concert film. It is the story of how a band that seemed to be done after that tragic loss of Chester Bennington in 2017 found its way back. Joe says that what started as filming one show turned into something way bigger as the band figured out what the future would look like and they kept cameras rolling. The result is a very, very intimate look at the uncertainty, the healing, and the creative spark that led to their 2024 album From Zero, and also pretty historical, the introduction of a new female vocalist, Emily Armstrong, as well as drummer Colin Britton. The film hits theaters worldwide September 30th, and fans can grab the live soundtrack recorded in Sao Paulo, Brazil on September 25th. It will be powerful whether or not you like their music or listen to them, because of course that was such a tragedy. The straight women need to chill out, because if you're a fan of Heated Rivalry, you already know that this show has exploded in a big way, and I think that's pretty much the top demo of women who are obsessed with it. Now that cameras are rolling on season two in Toronto, the cast and crew are learning that fame does come with a little bit of a price. The official Instagram account had to post yesterday basically saying, we love you, but please back off. It's polite, but you can tell they mean business. Fans have been showing up to filming locations, and it's getting a little close for comfort. Things got very tense with the show's stars. I mean, Connor Story, who plays Ilya Rosanoff, I mean, he should have never let us see his backside, his butt, because I could put a glass right on that, and it's making the women go crazy. He has started turning, and you can watch over time. Like, they were so happy and excited to be there, and then I've noticed he's starting to turn down photo requests. And then I saw poor Hudson Williams, who plays Shane Hollander. He had this run-in in Paris, and these photographers were following him to his hotel, and they weren't actual fans. They gave him a photo of him, and he burned it. Like, he just lost it. He was like, just stop following me. Leave me alone. So this is kind of a story about how fast fame can sort of turn. The creators are, of course, grateful, but they have to draw a line. It's getting out of control, which is pretty wild. And at a time where everyone's kind of broke, you know, lots of layoffs happening, budget cuts, Whoopi Goldberg says she's not affected and she wants to let us know. So which is a really relatable thing to do right now.
3: Yeah.
2: So she sat down with Kiki Palmer, who we love, on her podcast, and also a great podcast, by the way, but she casually dropped the bombshell about her paycheck for The View. She said if fans saw it, they'd be shocked because of how big the number is. She didn't actually say the number, but she left us all guessing. And she admitted that the show isn't even her top earner. So thank you, girl. Word is, I think we're talking mid seven figures, puts her at the top of the host pay scale probably for TV. But that's not the whole story. Apparently everyone on the panel took a pay cut when season 29 rolled around, and their wardrobe budget got trimmed. So I guess Whoopi says she's still bringing in, you know, a lot of money and doesn't really feel affected by all of that. And she said, a girl's got to eat. I never married and I have to support myself. So she wants to remind us that we are poor and she is doing just fine. Not even her top earner. I'm trying to figure out what else her... what. I got to look into what else.
3: What other endeavors my girl got going on?
2: Right. Yeah. Like it's
3: Teach me your way.
2: Sister Act residuals.
3: It's a great movie.
0: From she's just an Jason. Airbnb host. Yeah. I think that's what it is. Yeah.
2: What could be? Girl, I mean, stocks. What are we doing? If you want to see our little faces today, you can always do that on Twitch or YouTube, Fred Show Radio. Same name on Instagram as well as Threads. And the Fred Show TikTok is all the waiting by the phones and behind the scenes stuff. And we are always on the very free iHeartRadio app.
0: All right, Mackenzie is back. $2,350. Her fourth appearance, third tiebreaker. Who will win? Or will it roll on new player tomorrow? We'll find out next. Fred Show is on.

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2: Hi, good morning.
1: Showbiz Shelly. Mm-hmm. Very exciting. Third tiebreaker, fourth appearance for Mackenzie on the show. $2,350 is the prize. You have won 1,194 times all time. You've only lost 81, but Mackenzie is very good. Hi, Mackenzie. Welcome back.
3: Good morning. Hello.
1: You getting bored yet?
3: A little bit.
1: A little bit? Well, then why don't you take her out then and we can be done with this?
3: I am trying my hardest.
2: You're earning more money, girl.
1: I was
2: going
1: to say, you're bored by almost making $2,350?
3: I'm joking completely. Mm-hmm. Don't worry. I'm happy to be here.
2: Mm-hmm. I'll play.
1: Mm-hmm. Yeah, me too. I have the answers too, so I'll win. All right, let's go. 5 pop culture questions. Good luck, guys.
2: All right, Mackenzie, good luck.
3: Thank you.
1: Well, maybe we're getting bored of you, Mackenzie. We are not. But which band gave out 37,000 free cruise trips to fans during a recent show at Fenway?
3: Oh, the Zac Brown Band.
1: Which singer told Rolling Stone that she was planning to take a break from music after Brat, but inspiration hit, so she dropped music, fashion, film?
3: Charlie XCX.
1: During a recent interview, Tate McRae dodged questions about her rumored Olympian hockey player boyfriend. What's his name?
2: 3, 2, 1.
3: Jack Hughes?
1: I don't know, Jason.
4: Let's see how the rest go.
2: I think she got it.
4: She said it before Kaylin fully said one, so.
1: All right, it's up to you. Which former president had a birthday yesterday? Was it Barack Obama, George W. Bush, or Bill Clinton?
2: 3, 2, 1.
3: Obama.
1: And fans think that Bradley Cooper and Gigi Hadid are married. Which former One Directioner does Gigi have a daughter with?
3: Zayn Malik.
1: All right. You going to give her a 5?
4: Yeah.
2: It's up to you, Jason.
1: Okay.
2: All right. I don't want to.
1: That's a 5. A 5.
2: Stop, Mackenzie, stop.
1: And she got one at the buzzer, so there was some controversy, but the judge is Jason.
2: I'm worried. Shelly Luggett.
1: All right. You ready?
2: Yeah.
1: Which band gave out 37,000 free cruise trips to fans during a recent show at Fenway?
2: Oh, no. When 3. Talks about it.
1: 2. Really?
2: 1. I don't know. I don't remember.
1: Really?
2: Okay, no controversy.
1: Zac Brown Band.
2: Oh, right.
1: Which singer told Rolling Stone that she was planning to take a break from music after Brat, but inspiration hit, so she dropped music, fashion, film?
2: Charlie XCX.
1: Yeah, during a recent interview, Tate McRae dodged questions about her rumored Olympian hockey player boyfriend. Name him.
2: Jack Hughes.
1: Yeah. Which former president had a birthday yesterday? Barack Obama, George W. Bush, or Bill Clinton?
2: I don't know.
5: Okay, 3.
2: Barack Obama?
1: It was, and fans think that Bradley Cooper and Gigi Hadid are married. Which former One Directioner does Gigi have a daughter with?
2: Zayn.
1: Yeah, that's a 4, and that is a loss, Mackenzie.
2: Wow.
1: You don't have to be bored anymore. You win. Man, that was very generous of Jason. $2,350. You just won.
3: Thank you, guys. Oh, my goodness.
2: It's always the Zac Browns, Luke Bryans, Luke what? I just can't with that.
1: I knew the answer to that one.
2: There's no Brian. Wow, Fred. Next time you can play.
1: There's no phone a friend in this game. So that is loss number 82, and Mackenzie is going home with $2,350. Mackenzie, thank you for your patience. Great job. Hang on 1 second.
3: Thank you.
1: And stay right
2: there. Why is she so good?
1: Yeah, oh, she can hang with a gorilla.
2: Oops. Mackenzie, let me hold $5, girl.
1: Boo. I knew the second I started that it wasn't going to be good. Allergies. This whole thing is a disaster. All right, well, Jason, get your feather pen out.
4: Your quill.
1: Write the check.
4: Yep.
1: $2,350 for Mackenzie. We start back again tomorrow at 100. Wow.
2: Man.
1: Shelly, you got to listen to the program.
2: I do. I just tried to retain everything. I'm trying.
1: I don't know. Okay.
5: Zach Brown.
1: Well, have a great day. I guess we'll start. Yeah, Zach Brown just texted us. He was like, "We're done with you."
5: Yes, no crew.
2: That's
5: for you.
2: It was Zach
1: yeah.
2: Brown.
1: He Zach was gonna. Brown. Yeah, he was gonna hook
6: Zach
1: you up
6: Brown
1: with.
6: Band. Yeah,
2: he has a band.
6: So
2: he has a band.
6: You get confused by Luke Bryan and Zach Brown. No,
1: Zach Brown. Brown. Luke Bryan and Luke
4: Brown,
1: Combs.
4: Zach Brown.
2: Luke yeah. Combs. I just can't.
5: Yeah, now I'm confused.
1: You lost. $100 tomorrow. Have a good day.
6: You too. Bye.
1: All right. Well, we didn't need that money anyway. Game Show Wednesday. Definitely going to be Paulina. Jason, the jack of all trades, he's doing that too.
4: Okay.
1: You ready?
4: Yeah.
1: Okay. We'll play next. Stay here.
0: Hey. More Fred Show next. Right here.
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14: I don't want to be excluded because then it's like people don't like me or don't care.
15: I get
14: but
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15: You want your cake and you want to eat
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15: it.
14: Right, 100%.
15: I love it. 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
16: The Fred Show is on.
14: That sums it up. Wednesday, August 5th. Happy birthday, Kaylin. Hello, Jason Brown.
17: Hi.
14: Hello, Kiki, because Paulina's out today.
15: Hi.
14: Hey. Jo Vincelli is here. She just cost us a bunch of money. Yes. So, wah, wah. And Bella Hameed's here on the phone. And the text, 855-591-1035. In from Paulina. Playing definitely going to be Paulina is Jason Brown.
17: Hello.
14: General knowledge questions against Jason. If you'd like to take him on, Game Show Wednesday, game number 2, 855-591-1035. Kiki Karaoke after that. Kaylin gets to pick the songs because it's her birthday.
15: Yay!
14: The Entertainment Report, fun fact, it's all coming up. And we're commercial free the next 30 minutes. No commercials. You want to take on Jason.

0: It's the Fred Show. Do you have what it takes to battle?
1: You're definitely going to be Paulina, pero not today.
2: Well, maybe. I don't know, because Paulina's not here, so. You want to sing a song?
3: Oh, boy.
2: Jason Brown, sing your song now. Let's go.
3: Here it's me again, doing another feature. I don't know what I'm doing, but I'm going to try. It's Jason Brown, and everyone else is gone.
2: Hey.
3: Help me, please.
4: Yes.
2: Jason Brown is the Swiss Army knife of radio. He can do absolutely anything on command at any time, including play this game. Give me a fun fact about you, though, Valerie.
4: My fun fact is I have three kids, and two of them are going to start high school this year, and the other one is starting sixth grade.
2: Wow, exciting. What are their names?
4: Chase, Paisley, and Phoenix.
2: Okay, good name, Phoenix. Phoenix better be he better be cool. Like, Phoenix has got to be cool. You understand? Like, when you name your kid Phoenix, the high expectations.
4: Phoenix is actually a girl, and she's my roommate's daughter, and she is a beast at cheerleading.
2: Well, then she better be a gangster, and she is. So there you go. Five That's general right. knowledge questions, normally against Paulina, but Jason's playing, so Jason, get out.
3: Okay, bye.
2: All right, he's going to the sound booth. Boof. He cannot hear the question. She said, good luck. He said, he's going to get you because he's such a fierce competitor. Valerie, question number one. The late Neil Armstrong has a birthday today. What is he known for?
4: Bicycle racing.
2: Bicycle racing?
5: Okay. I know what she did.
2: Yep, I do too. Right. Retour de France. That's exactly right.
4: Yeah.
2: That's right. What is the tallest mountain in the world?
4: Kilimanjaro.
2: How many sides would a heptagon have?
5: Three.
4: Eight.
2: Which fruit also refers to a brand new car with malfunctions or defects?
4: A lemon.
2: And what is the name for the sunken channels on either side of a bowling lane?
4: The gutter.
2: Okay, you got a two. So here comes Jason Brown.
4: Fair.
2: A two.
3: Oh, okay.
2: Yeah. So a tie would go to you because we only play once a week.
3: Right, okay.
2: This doesn't go against Paulina's record. It'd be funny if it did, but you ready?
3: Yes.
2: The late Neil Armstrong has a birthday today. What is he known for?
3: Riding a bike.
2: Are you serious?
5: First of all, he's still with us, and that's Lance. Oh.
2: Lance is alive.
3: Having only one thing down there.
5: Correct, but that's the wrong person.
2: Still the wrong Armstrong.
3: Oh. Oh.
2: Neil Armstrong was an astronaut who was the first person to walk on the moon.
3: Oh. Oh, okay.
2: So, but you both did that. So all of a sudden it's okay,
3: yes,
2: I guess.
3: Okay.
2: What is apparently there's a real misunderstanding about the Armstrong. What is the tallest mountain in the world?
3: Everest.
2: It is. Yeah.
3: Okay.
2: How many sides would a heptagon have?
3: Heptagon?
2: Yeah. Uh-huh.
3: I don't even know what that shape looks like. Seven.
2: That's right.
3: Shut up!
2: I won't.
3: Yes.
2: I won't. Shut up.
3: What?
2: Which fruit?
3: Why am I so smart?
2: I don't know. Neil Armstrong wants to know, too. Which fruit also refers to a brand new car with malfunctions or defects?
3: A lemon.
2: Yeah. And
3: that.
2: What is the name for the sunken channels on either side of a bowling lane?
3: Oh, the gutters.
2: That is. That's a gutter. So you got a four. Not bad. And you both got the Armstrong question wrong, so that makes Valerie look better. But it is a win for Jason. Valerie, we'll get you some kind of a runner-up prize.
3: Yes.
2: But you were very entertaining, and we appreciate you.
4: Thank you very much. I appreciate it. I feel a little bit silly with the Armstrong one.
2: No,
5: it's all good.
4: Now I'm not going to ever forget it.
2: No, in Kilimanjaro, that was a deep cut. I didn't expect. You know,
5: deep cut mountain.
2: That's a tall one too.
4: Yeah.
2: So I get that.
4: Quick, a mountain is what I did.
2: Well,
4: so.
2: And I don't know when the last time I thought about a heptagon was, and then the other two you got, so not too bad. Valerie, hang on a second. Have a great day.
4: Thank you, you guys.
2: Right,
4: too.
2: Stay right there. So I mean, we could give the win to Paulina, but we're not going to. She has to win them herself.
5: Aww.
2: Well, she does. I mean, but Chase, I don't know what your record would be in the game. You've played every game multiple times.
3: Yeah.
2: So. And next up is Jason Kiriocki.
3: Yes! Absolutely not.
2: Even though Kiki's sitting right here, we're going to play Jason Kiriocki.
5: Can he help me at least?
2: Sure, why not? Kiki Karaoke, the songs today selected by Kaylin because it's Kaylin's birthday. So that is the theme. Kaylin's birthday, 855-591-1035. Call now. All you have to do, this is a very easy game. We're going to start a song, we're going to stop a song, and you have to tell us whether you think Kiki will get the next two lines of lyrics 100% correct. That's it.
6: For them, yes, that's it.
2: That's all they got to do. 855-591-1035. Call now, and we'll play next up to Ellie Goulding in 3 minutes. Fred Show.

0: 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Ladies and gentlemen, it's time to play Kinky Karaoke!
1: Yeah, baby!
0: All right.
1: Yes.
0: With the help from Jason.
1: Yes!
2: Featuring me.
1: Come on. You earned your check today.
2: Right, yes. Girl, yes.
0: The last step in the gauntlet is for me to go over there and you sit here.
3: Oh, yes.
1: Oh, please.
2: Oh, you're nothing.
0: And you push all the buttons.
2: Oh, yeah.
1: I would love it. Please.
0: I think everybody should have to take a turn at this chair just so that the next time you get frustrated with me for pushing the wrong button, you're like, okay.
2: Oh, no.
1: I'm
2: not
1: good.
2: Judge.
1: We trust you.
2: Wait, there's a million buttons.
0: The throwback
2: there.
0: Dance party's coming up in a minute. And the fun fact as well. And if you miss Waiting by the Phone, that's on the way. All right. You ready, Kiki?
3: Yes. This will be quick and over soon.
1: No.
0: Oh, no. We're gonna make it last forever.
3: No.
0: Hey, Michael.
4: Dance for me. Perform.
5: Hello.
0: Michael, how you doing? Welcome to the program. Give me a fun fact about you.
5: So, I am a polyglot. I speak 5 languages total.
0: Is that... Ooh. Wait, hold on. There's a word. There's a word for that. What is it again?
5: Polyglot.
4: Glad.
0: Okay, well, you speak English better than I do, too, apparently. Yes. So you speak English. What are the other 4?
5: I speak Mandarin Chinese, Japanese, Spanish, and French.
0: That's really impressive. And how does one learn all these? Are you the guy on Instagram that walks around saying, I think I know your language? Is that you? Is that who we're talking to right now?
5: No, that is not me. Basically, I've just been studying the languages basically since I was in high school. So it's just years and years and years of practice, basically. And you have to have a passion for it, too.
0: That really is amazing. And Mandarin's very difficult, too. That's amazing. I'm proud of you.
3: Yeah,
0: all right.
3: That's great.
0: Well, let's see how well you know song lyrics. Actually, you don't have to know any song lyrics. Kiki has to know them. She's a polyglot, too.
3: I am a polyglot.
0: Yeah.
3: Yes.
0: Yeah.
3: Pop, lock, and drop it. Yes.
0: Yeah, that's Kiki. We have a hard time with one language around here, so I feel really dumb. Okay, first song, and the theme this week is Kaylin's birthday, so she got to pick... Woo. The songs. Dre and Eminem, Forgot About Dre.
3: Oh.
0: I think that's kind of a mean one.
4: It is.
0: He talks real fast, doesn't he?
4: Nowadays, everybody want to talk.
0: Okay. Right.
3: Yeah, I got you.
0: So let's see how this goes. Michael, do you think she will get this right or wrong when I stop the song?
3: Oh boy.
5: Well, you know, it is a classic. I think she's gonna get it. I think she's gonna get it right.
0: Okay.
1: That's iconic. Still the same OG, but it's been low key. Hated on by most these with no cheese, no steals, and no bees, no reels, and no cheese, no smoke mobiles, and no peas. Riding me, cause I'm... you mad at me, cause I got a job to provide for my family, groceries. But y'all better listen up closely. Some cussing words in there, right?
4: Yep.
0: Some cussing words.
1: Yeah.
3: On the lot, drop. And happy birthday, Kaylin.
0: You lost me. You lost me at Ride Me, but
2: yeah,
4: it wasn't super.
2: Yeah, it was like a 50%.
3: It was.
0: We're giving
3: right.
0: you. We're giving her a 50 on that.
3: Yeah, yeah.
0: I think that was a very hard one to do.
3: It was hard.
0: Michael, did you say she would get it right?
3: He did.
0: Okay, we're gonna give it to you. Yeah, 50% on that.
4: To add for my wolf of
0: now, Michael can do it in Mandarin, but you know.
3: Right.

0: like me?
1: Okay. I forgot how long it takes him to get to the point.
2: Here we go.
3: Nowadays, everybody want to talk, but they got something to say. But nothing comes out when they move your lips. Just a bunch of gibberish. And they forgot about Dre.
1: Okay.
3: Nowadays, everybody want to talk like they got something to say. But nothing comes out when they move their lips. Gibberish. Act like they forgot about K.
0: Happy birthday,
2: Period.
0: You just made my whole day.
1: I couldn't give you that part, though. That's too easy. But we still gave you the point. Right above it, Drake and Lil Wayne.
0: You know it.
1: Do you think, Michael, do you think Kiki will get this song right or wrong when I stop it?
4: Wow. It depends on what song it is, but I'm
1: right above it.
4: The limb, and I'm gonna say she probably will get it right.
1: Okay, so he's just saying right without even though I said the title, he's like, I don't know what this, yeah. he is banking on you.
3: He has faith in me, and I love a man with faith in me.
4: Thank you.
3: Let's go. Come
1: on, rapper. Okay. All right, let's see here.
3: Yeah. Hey, come on. Put your hands up. Hook at the school bus right now. Let's go. Come on.
1: Wow. Ooh,

0: wrong. That was
1: right, but that's really the point. Good. You right. made it up.
0: Exactly. I give her 5 points.
1: Exactly. You made it up. That's why you...
2: Gosh, shenanigans.
1: All right. Okay. Finally, there had to be a Taylor song because the theme this week is Kaylin gets to pick the songs. Love Story by Taylor Love Swift. Story. Love Story. Do okay. you think
2: yes.
1: she will get this right or wrong?
3: You know, I this one I'm pretty confident. Like, I think everyone knows this song.
2: I love
3: song.
2: Him so much.
1: Okay. Do we want Taylor's version? Of course we want Taylor's version.
4: Yes.
0: Yes.
1: There would be no other version. All right. So you think she's going to get this right. Let's see how this goes.
3: All right. I sure hope so.
2: Started, I closed my eyes. This is to you, Kaylin.
0: Thank you.
1: Oh,
2: okay.
1: No.
2: This is to you from my heart.
0: Okay.
1: Okay, so we're making this one up too then.
2: Wait.
0: I picked an easy one. See the
1: light, see the party, okay. the bonus.
0: See you through the crowd and say hello.
2: Hey, hello.
1: All right. I'm going to give you the hook.
2: Yes, come on.
5: Romeo, take me somewhere we can be alone. You know, Kaylin, this is your favorite song. You be the prince and I'm

0: just waiting for you to come home. You'll be the princess. I'll be the princess. It's a love story. Katie, just say yes.
1: All right.
2: You know, you
3: I'm so happy.
1: Flashing lights. This should be called Kiki Freestyles. That should be the name of the segment. Listen. I don't know why we're calling it karaoke.
0: I don't know either. Because karaoke shows the lyrics.
1: Right, exactly.
0: Not one lyric has been shown.
1: Exactly.
0: To me.
1: You don't get a screen for this one. Michael, I don't know. I don't think you won, but nobody loses. So hang on a second. We're going to get you a prize. Say something not that will get us fined. Something that will not get us fined in Mandarin.
4: 早上好，我希望你们都有好片子。Hello, and I hope you all have a good morning.
1: I'm hoping that's what you said. Okay, hang on a second, Michael. Have a great day. Thank you for listening.

0: Say her favorite animal is a cow. Let's learn about cows. Did you know, and maybe you did, Kaylin, that cows can see in 360 degrees?
1: No, wait.
0: They can see in the entire, all around themselves. They have almost total panoramic vision. It's not perfect 360, but their field of view typically spans about 300 to 360 degrees, depending on head position. The wide range comes from their eyes being set on the sides of their heads, which is a trait common to grazing prey animals like me. And we have that in common. I'm in that same family of animals, grazing prey animals. This literal placement allows them to detect movement and potential threats from nearly any direction without turning their heads.
1: That's really cool. Like, they can see behind them.
0: Right. Cows can see 360 degrees. Yeah.
1: I didn't know that.
0: You're all blown away, aren't you?
2: Yes.
0: Good. That was the point.
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0: 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Ryan Seacrest here, Sissany and Tanya. We're a vibe. This is a vibe.
1: The vibe. Vibes are high. Yeah.
0: I'm almost annoyed with the word vibe, but I'm not there yet.
1: No.
2: I'm getting close. I know what you mean.
0: It's almost, it's a vibe. Okay, stop.
2: Like, bro.
0: Yeah, but people say it's a vibe about everything. How's that new taco place? It's a vibe. But yeah. Is it good?
2: But is it good? Like, what does
0: it
2: mean?
0: Is it good?
1: I know, but if the vibes are good, who cares if the food's good?
0: Check out my Ford Mach-E. It's a vibe.
1: It's a vibe.
0: Do you love it? But is it good? Are they fun?
1: Mm-hmm. Why do you need good and fun if it's a vibe?
0: She's dating this new guy, Tommy. He's a vibe. He's a vibe?
1: Yeah.
0: He's
1: a vibe.
0: He's a
1: vibe. He's a vibe.
0: What does that even mean, he's a vibe?
2: I know what you mean.
0: Everything's a vibe.
1: Vibes.
2: We need a new word.
1: But like nothing is quite as good as vibe.
0: Well, Google synonyms for vibe.
2: Okay, I'm right on that.
0: If you can spell synonym.
2: Oh, yeah. Oh, it's right here. Ready to go.
0: Synonyms for vibe. What
2: feelings,
0: is it?
2: Feelings, emotions,
0: no,
2: response,
0: good, no.
2: Reaction.
1: Cool, aura.
0: Oh, he's an aura.
2: Aura.
0: She's seeing, have you met Tommy? He's an aura.
1: Or mood?
0: No, not mood.
2: What about
0: cliche.
2: Atmosphere?
0: No, too hard.
2: Vibrations. Vibrations is kind of good.
0: It's too vibey. I like aura. It's an aura.
2: Feeling.
0: How's that new restaurant? It's an aura.
1: It's an aura.
0: But then I think of that ring.
2: Yes, exactly.
0: Tanya's got hers on.
1: Yeah.
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1: So you will spend less money at the grocery store if you bring one of these with you. 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
0: Okay.
2: I didn't look at the answer. I just have a guess. A water bottle.
1: Well, we're going to find out together. And also, quote of the day, it's not a water bottle.
2: Oh, shoot.

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1: All right, everybody's trying to save money at the grocery store. So experts say if you bring this, you'll spend less. And that is not a water bottle, as Tanya guessed. It is a sweater.
2: Sweater?
3: Oh, yes, smart.
1: Supermarkets, they keep it chilly because cold shoppers choose products emotionally to cope with the cold and they spend more. So I thought it was for the food.
2: It has to be for the food.
1: No, researchers found out that supermarkets, they do it to keep you cold so you make emotional decisions when buying things.
3: I always thought they keep you cold so that you want to get out of there faster, so you're like moving quicker.
1: But they don't want you to get out of there faster. They want you to stay and linger
3: like
1: longer.
3: Just like buy, go.
1: Emotionally. That's what the research says. So
2: yeah.
1: Pack a sweater to the store. Today's quote, you cannot see your reflection in boiling water. Similarly, you cannot see the truth in a state of anger. When the water's calm, clarity comes. Just wait a beat, take a breath, don't react emotionally. It's good. It's true.
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Or at least Olivia thinks it was a rave because she was way out of her element. Check it all out. The story is up. 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
1: I've noticed that now when I call people's cell phones, there are all kinds of different voices on the voicemail.
2: Oh.
1: Like there's accents. There's different. Like when I call you, Tanya, are you listening? It might be a different voice that says, the caller you're calling cannot be reached right now.
2: Oh, yeah. I mean, those are all settings that you can change.
3: I just updated my voicemail.
2: Just like on ChatGPT.
1: Yeah. So you can do it on ChatGPT as well?
2: Yeah, you can choose different voices. So now, like, I don't know, for whatever reason, I just considered my ChatGPT to be a male, and I named him Geo. Now when I'm listening to all these voices, I feel like I'm leaning more towards a female voice. So I wanted to play some of them for you and see if you can help me decide.
1: Well, what do you have?
2: So there's a pretty like basic one called Cove.
4: Okay, this is Hi Cove. There. I just want to share how thrilled I am to work with you, and I can't wait to get started. So what's the game plan?
2: I don't know what it is about a male voice.
1: Too
2: I just
1: eager.
2: Feel like I'm cheating on my husband if I'm talking to this guy so much.
1: He's too eager.
2: Yeah, okay. Now, this is a chill female named Soul.
5: Hey, what's up? Feel free to ask me about anything that's on your mind. I'm ready to go.
1: Too casual.
2: If you want a little bit more of a European flair, this is Vale.
6: Hello. It's lovely to meet you.
2: No chance.
6: If there's anything you need, please don't hesitate to let me know. I'm here to help.
1: On the onset, I like it, but I think it might grind on me.
2: Okay.
1: I think it might grind on me.
2: I get Roy Kent from Ted Lasso Vibe off Arbor.
7: Hi, glad to meet you. I think we're going to do great work together.
1: ChatGPT voices. I mean, this is David Beckham to me.
7: Glad to meet you. I think we're going to do great work together. Where should we start?
2: Where should we start?
1: Bend it with you.
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1: I think Clarissa is calling about the guy you're dating just found out he's having a baby with his ex.
2: Yeah.
3: Oh, wow.
2: So I was seeing this guy a couple of months, and we really hit it off, and he literally just told me that he found out that he's having a baby with another woman. And it happened before we started seeing each other, so it's not like he cheated. Like, we're not even, like, officially a couple now. And I just don't know what to do, because I really thought I could be in a relationship with him, so I'm really torn.
1: So I understand. So it was all clean and clear.
3: Yes.
1: Right. So I guess the thing is, I mean, it's such is life, right? I mean, so what? You met the guy, you like the guy. This is happening. It's life.
3: When I met my now husband, he had two kids, and that was like weird. I'd never done that before, and interesting and new and hard and difficult. And we got through it, and I think we're much better and stronger
4: but
3: now.
4: Wanted like you. That's what you wanted. Like, some people have different ways they want to have their families and their happily ever after type of thing.
1: Can you roll with it or not is the question you have to ask
4: That's
1: yourself.
4: The question.
1: I might just roll with it for a minute and see if you can.
2: I think I am going to roll with it for a little bit and just see.
1: Keep us posted and good luck. Follow your heart.
2: Thank you.
1: Okay? All right.
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Taylor Swift has led literally thousands of boys and girls to pick up the guitar and try their hand at songwriting, and she recently revealed the impact another song scribe and pop music legend had on her own creativity, writing on social, quote, "I'm never not inspired by this eternally exceptional artist. 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
0: Zara Larsson on the countdown right now, who's known for her maximalist makeup style. So she's in talks to launch a makeup line, but not alone. She's going to do it with her best friend and makeup artist, Sophia. They were both inspired by Gaga and Lady Gaga's similar business to do makeup.

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1: So I was reading something about stress. 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
1: What's your favorite dessert, Sissany?
2: Maybe just like a fresh chocolate chip cookie.
1: So mine is a pizookie. My favorite dessert is a pizookie.
2: Yeah, but like a really like warm.
1: Cookie. And to BJ's, we'd love one. So Mark, get on that and post made that.
3: We'd I had one on Saturday night.
1: You had a pizookie on Saturday night?
3: Cookies and cream pizookie.
2: Wow.
1: I wouldn't get cookies and cream.
2: No, chocolate chip what kind of ice cream would you do?
3: Cookies and cream is life-changing.
2: I did try the cookies and cream one, and I prefer the chocolate chip one. Wow.
1: There's no better dessert than the BJ Pizookie. It's just a fact.
4: I prefer just straight ice cream.
1: Boring.
4: Whatever, you'd pick a cookie.
1: It's not a cookie, it's a deep dish pan cookie.
4: Sissany picked a cookie.
2: Actually, when we all combined our picks, it actually is a Pizookie.
4: Yeah.
1: Ruby, what's your favorite dessert?
4: Olive oil cake.
2: Oh, yeah, that's... I forget about that.
4: It's so good.
2: And then when it's there, you're like, wow,
4: when
2: it's delicious.
4: Made right.
1: Oh, BJ's Pizookie. We had a moment.
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1: All right. This is a big trend on GPT chat, and I want to get you in on this. What is it? Well, we can make a Barbie doll action figure.
2: When you go on ChatGPT, you can tell it like, hey, or you upload a picture of yourself, either your face or your full body, and then you give it accessories that you would want to have in your action figure package. So for you, Ryan, a microphone, maybe your dog, Georgia, coffee, things like that.
3: Yours is so spot on. It's like literally a coffee mug, coffee beans, a bottle of olive oil, your dog and headphones and a microphone and a mixer.
1: But it's so obvious, guys.
3: And almonds.
1: Sisney, yours looks like you.
3: Does not look like her.
1: Yours looks exactly like you.
3: Yeah, I feel like mine looks a little bit like me. And my dog looks identical.
1: So you have a ring light, a water jug, a butterfly, and a dog.
3: And a dog. And a tampon.
1: How about a husband?
2: Yeah, the tampon is getting mixed reviews online.
3: It's very on brand for me.
1: Well, I didn't know that when I looked at it, Tanya. It looks like a vanilla Jell-O pop.
3: I didn't know what it was either. And because I'm all about women not being ashamed or embarrassed about holding our feminine products.
2: Do you use a cup?
3: I go between a menstrual cup and a tampon. Thank you for asking.
1: Let's go back up to my almonds.
2: I don't know how they crammed all that they crammed in mine. There's literally...
1: That's kind of fun.
2: Every kid,
1: so
2: every
1: these
2: dog.
1: Are up. If you want to see them, they're on our Instagram. 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And you can do it too.
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1: So everybody in on this, isn't he, Tanya? There's a guy, listen to this. There's a guy, he posted about proposing to his girlfriend and people are, so like, well, wait a minute, they're split. They're divided on it. So he's 21 years old and he wrote that he and his 20-year-old girlfriend have been in a 6-year relationship since they were teenagers. Oh. But he's noticed some women feel it's frustrating to be girlfriend for a long time.
2: Mm-hmm. Yeah, but when you're that young...
1: It's too young. I mean, it's young.
2: Yeah.
1: It's too young, but it's young.
2: 21 and 20.
1: So he felt like, okay, she's going to be annoyed to be a girlfriend for a long time. So he had a solution. And that solution was to propose right now. And then they could get married in 5 years.
2: I don't see anything wrong with this.
1: So he said justification was that way she wouldn't have to be a girlfriend for 11 years before becoming a fiance. So they went on vacation. He proposed and she was very excited. The next day, his fiance asked what they should do for their wedding. And he told her, I don't think it's worth planning the wedding now since we're not getting married for about 5 years, he said.
2: Oh, so she wasn't in on the plan.
1: And now she's not talking to him.
2: Oh my gosh. This took a very crazy turn. I did not think it was going to go this way.
1: But I feel like if he were transparent about his thinking, that it wouldn't have been such a letdown and she wouldn't have been so sad and he would have got a reaction about the thinking at that point, right?
2: I think they're going to compromise and they're going to meet halfway and they're going to get married in like 2-ish, 3 years.
1: Well, so who's right and wrong? I mean, somebody was saying he messed up. If he doesn't want to marry her anytime soon, don't propose.
3: Yeah, he messed up.
2: He messed up, and I'll tell you why. He's 21. You know, it's just maturity level.
1: Exactly.
2: That's all it is.
1: It's fine.
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Oh my, my, oh my, my love, I take one look at you, you're taking me.

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We are Asheville's number one hit music station. Ryan Seacrest, Sissany, and Tanya. I'm stiff from this show. This show has worn me out. Lots of energy exuding from us. Thanks for being here on this Wednesday broadcast. You guys take care. Talk soon.

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Hey, good afternoon. I'm Josh Michael. Kind of like a broken record from yesterday. Hey, we got some storms and showers moving through the mountains. And maybe more as afternoon turns into evening. So again, stay weather aware.

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So comedian John Mulaney, he's going to be in Nashville on Sunday. 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Send me a talkback that says the word laugh. You could win tickets at John Mulaney, Thomas Roth Auditorium on Sunday.

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I'm Josh Michael. 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

Right after I play Olivia Rodrigo, you'll hear a keyword worth $1,000 again. 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

104.3 tomorrow morning, 9:05 with the Fred Show. They're doing the throwback throwdown. How well do you know throwbacks? You can join them as well. 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

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Good evening. I'm Josh Michael. Hey, let's kick off the ride home with you winning tickets to comedian John Mulaney. 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

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Hey, comedian John Mulaney, absolutely hilarious. 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Send me a talkback that says laugh. That's all you got to do. You can win. Zara

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They're not paying me to tell you this, but my girlfriend bought Reese's ice cream bars yesterday. 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

0: Carden, Sherry O'Terry, Anna Faris, Adam Scott, T.S. 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This is Chelsea Handler from Dear Chelsea. 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

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Back tomorrow afternoon at 2. Hey, don't forget the Fred Show. Back tomorrow morning at 6. And at 9, your next keyword to win $1,000. 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
2: If you're driving home right now and you're already thinking about what you need to watch on TV tonight, this is really going to help you.
1: Yes, Olivia, did you hear that the show Ted Lasso is coming back?
3: Yes. I am like so stoked about it because I need something else between like after Game of Thrones.
1: I love it. If you don't know Gianna, but Ted Lasso is based on soccer.
2: Oh, okay.
1: So it's a soccer show, but super funny. It's with Jason Sudeikis. Now, with soccer being such a big moment with the World Cup here in America, I feel like it's going to be even bigger. And the new season that premieres tonight, it's based off women's soccer. So I love that.
2: Oh.
3: Female soccer. Yes, we're putting us on the map finally.
2: I love that. Yes.
1: Have you ever seen Ted Lasso?
2: I haven't, but now I want to watch it.
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1: Oh my God, it's so funny.
2: Unless I haven't, I haven't realized it. But now I really want to watch it.
3: Yes.
1: So the premiere is out tonight on Apple TV. Ted Lasso is back, so definitely check that out when you get home tonight.
3: Can't wait.
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1: This might be the best time to go to the movie theaters in the last 5 years. Ooh. Go this weekend. We'll tell you exactly why next.

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2: And I'm a movie theater girl on the show. I love going to the theater. I know a lot of people don't do it anymore, which makes me really sad. But I feel like people should start going back because the box office lately has been popping off with unbelievable movies. So Spider-Man A Brand New Day came out a week ago. Mm-hmm. It's already the highest grossing movie of the year. Already into That's 7 days.
1: How much?
2: $1.15 billion with a B dollars.
1: Wow.
2: Insane. So Tom Holland and Zendaya must be making bank right now.
1: And we were saying this, but a lot of competitors this year. A lot of big movies. The Odyssey's huge.
2: Yes.
1: On top of that, Toy Story 5 is huge.
2: Yeah, it's going to be crazy, especially with like the Oscars. Also, like the nominees are going to be coming out in the next several months. It's going to be a really competitive show. And again, the competitive box office continues.
1: The wild thing is you could win the Powerball tonight, $786 million.
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1: Still less than that movie.
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season is heating up. The most competitive basketball league on earth is on CBS this Sunday. The two best teams go head-to-head as Coach Nancy Lieberman and Greg Monroe's Dallas Power take on the one-seed Chicago Triplets, led by Coach Dr. J and Captain Montrezl Harrell. 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
5: 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An unforgettable night of music, conversation, and a celebration of his upcoming album, Wild Child, including the first listen of his new single, Rescuer, before it drops worldwide. I rescue. 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
8: Hey there, everybody. For the rest of your Wednesday, some heavy rain still in the forecast before the day is through. Once we get to sunset and thereafter, it'll quiet down in most cases and just a rogue shower expected overnight. But temperatures will be mild and it will be muggy again. Look for 60s to start your Thursday. Look for highs to climb into the lower 80s and more showers and storms. I'm Chief Meteorologist Jason Boyer with your News 13 Skywatch weather.
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Asheville's number one hit music station, Star 104.3.